0: 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They will also have free blood pressure screenings and free HbA1c testing. There will be a Spanish session from 9 to 10 and an English session from 10 to 11. Check out our KEOM community calendar on our website for more details.
1: Stardate August 6th. The Dog Star is just beginning to emerge from the sun's glare in the dawn sky. By tradition, that means we're just getting into the dog days of summer. Sirius is the brightest star in the night sky. It's climbing into view in the morning glow of the brightest star in all the sky, the sun. Sirius is quite low in the east-southeast shortly before sunrise. It's best seen from the southern tier of states, although it'll pull into better view from the northern states over the coming days and weeks. Sirius is also the leading light of the constellation Canis Major, the big dog, so it's known as the Dog Star. And that's where we get the name of this part of summer, the Dog Days. Sirius makes its closest approach to the sun during summer, disappearing for a few weeks in the sun's glare. In ancient times, it returned to view in the morning by early July, just as the weather was reaching its hottest. At the time, it seemed logical to associate the bright star with the sweltering weather. So the people of ancient Greece and Rome named that stifling time of year in the star's honor. Thanks to an effect known as precession, the stars shift position with respect to the sun over the centuries. So Sirius now returns to view a few weeks later than it did thousands of years ago. So the heat is already in full force at northern latitudes. The dog days of summer. Today's program was made possible by Mercer Caverns in Calaveras County in California's historic gold country. More information at mercercaverns.net. For the McDonald Observatory, I'm Billy Henry.
2: Mesquite weather, sunny and hot again tomorrow with a high near 100.

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1: You must remember this. 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
2: Herman Hupfeld wrote As Time Goes By in 1931 for the Broadway show Everybody's Welcome. It's inextricably linked to the film Casablanca, as is Dooley Wilson, who played Sam, and made this recording in 1942.
1: No matter what the future brings, as time goes by.
2: The film's screenplay came from an unpublished play, whose original title was Everybody Comes to Rick's. Other than that, little was changed. The script even included this song. In the film, the Rick in question is played by Humphrey Bogart. The song is a reminder of his old love, Ilsa, Ingrid Bergman, and he bans its playing in the bar. But when Ilsa returns, she begs Sam to play the old song. The oft-quoted "Play It Again, Sam" never actually appears in the film. But if you missed the beginning of this episode, go to soundbeat.org and, you know, play it again. Soundbeat is produced at the Belfer Audio Archive, Syracuse University Library. I'm Brett Barry.
3: Sunny and hot this weekend with a high tomorrow near 100 and the high Saturday and Sunday near 99.

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2: 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Someone told Nancy she could make big bucks doing that. 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With nothing to lose, she sent a tape to an expert. After hearing his positive comments, Nancy hopped a plane to Hollywood to try her luck as a real voice talent. It's a sure bet you've heard Nancy's voice. Her most famous creation? Bart Simpson. Nancy Cartwright proves it pays to speak up. With the Success Journal, I'm Chris Whitting.
3: Mesquite weather, sunny and hot again tomorrow with a high near 100.

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2: Sunny and hot this weekend with a high tomorrow near 100 and the high Saturday and Sunday near 99.

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2: And now the KEOM Community Calendar. I'm Patrick Ross. And we'll start with a couple of items of interest to dogs, dog owners, and prospective owners. The first is the Shelter Animal Birthday Party this Friday afternoon at Dallas Animal Services. Since the shelter dogs don't know their birthdays, the crew are celebrating with all of them en masse this Friday from 5 until 8. The fun will include a birthday dog parade, photo booth, face painting, and an ice cream truck. You can also do a Make a Sunday enrichment activity for the pups at the shelter. And while you're there, you can check out all the adoptable animals. Adoptions are free, and if you take one home, you'll also get a free birthday basket and an entry to win 2 round-trip tickets on Southwest Airlines. Then on Saturday, the Mesquite Parks and Recreation Department invites all local dogs and their owners to come and cool off and play during their annual Doggy Splash Day. That will be from 9 until noon at Vanston Pool. Dogs can compete in the swimsuit contest, doggy paddle race, and diving contests. Admission is $5 for one dog and their owner, $2 for each additional dog, and $2 for spectators. 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The event will start with a color fun run for kids and continue with a car show, games, free raffles, a live DJ, and free school supplies while they last.

And the Not Forgotten First is hosting a pop-up event for individuals with exceptionalities and their families this Saturday from 10 till 2 at the City of DeSoto Town Center. The purpose of the event is to connect families with valuable resources, trusted professionals, and organizations that can help them navigate life's challenges and opportunities. They'll also have some special giveaways throughout the day. You can find links to more information on these and other activities on our website. 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Mesquite weather, sunny and hot again tomorrow with a high near 100.

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1: Man, this morning I coughed up a knight, a pawn, and a bishop. 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
2: 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I caught it the other day, and it really made me appreciate how far science has come along. 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

0: Robert Herzog and Dr. David Neisel from the University of Texas Medical Branch. They provide insight on medical discoveries while covering a broad range of science topics designed to stimulate our thinking, questioning, and appreciation for how science affects our health. In my house, every Saturday and Sunday at 6:45 in the morning and 10:45 at night, medical discovery news is on and loud.
1: I'll set an alarm. 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
2: Sunny and hot this weekend with a high tomorrow near 100 and the high Saturday and Sunday near 99.

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1: We live on this earth, yet so much is still unknown. 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
2: Mesquite weather, sunny and hot again tomorrow with a high near 100.

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2: According to some experts, 20% of alcoholics could be considered high-functioning alcoholics. Recovering alcoholic Dr. Jeff Hurton explains.
3: That's somebody who drinks every day, but it doesn't affect their life in the sense of losing a job, losing a wife, losing a house, going bankrupt, getting a DUI, going to jail. Basically, a stealth, high-functioning alcoholic, of which there are many, many in our country.
2: So what are the best weapons in the battle against alcoholism?
3: We have two real strategies. One is to increase the cost because it shows that that decreases intake, and the other is education. And we have to get young people before they're committed drinkers, and we have to educate them. And that's why my push at middle school, because that's the age group when these kids are being introduced to alcohol.
2: With Checkup on Health, I'm Chris Whitting.
4: Sunny and hot this weekend with a high tomorrow near 100 and the high Saturday and Sunday near 99.

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1: Imagine a disease that affects more than 10 million Americans, more than AIDS, Parkinson's, ALS, MS, and muscular dystrophy combined. Yet few know its name. 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
1: He was just a teenager when his father died in a robbery. 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
1: 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Dallas College's Pleasant Grove Center will also be hosting a back-to-school event tomorrow. Along with school supplies, they'll have immunizations, health screenings, wellness workshops, bike repair, food distribution, and games and activities for children, plus raffles and prizes. The fun begins at 10 o'clock and goes till 2. The Not Forgotten First will host a pop-up event tomorrow for individuals with exceptionalities and their families. The event is intended to connect families with valuable resources, trusted professionals, and organizations that can help them navigate life's challenges and opportunities. They'll also have some special giveaways throughout the day. The event will be from 10 till 2 at the City of DeSoto Town Center. Mesquite Parks and Recreation invites you and your dog to come cool off and play during their annual Doggy Splash Day, tomorrow from 9 to noon at Vanston Pool. The first 100 dogs will get beef jerky treats, and all dogs can compete in the swimsuit contest, doggy paddle race, and diving contests. Admission is $5 for one dog and owner, and pre-registration is recommended. And you can enjoy a night of music tomorrow night in downtown Mesquite with the Off the Rails Concert, presented every Saturday night in August in conjunction with the Downtown Mesquite Market. Tomorrow night's performance features Maya Piata, a rising Dallas singer-songwriter who combines her New Orleans upbringing with her New Zealand roots. She'll be performing at Front Street Station from 7 till 9. Admission is free. We have links to more information on these and other activities on our website. 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

0: KEOM, a voice for our community and a sound for the ages. The 13th annual Lakeside AmBucks Charity Golf Tournament is scheduled for Monday, September 28th, and registration is open. In addition to a day of golf for a great cause, registration includes a Whataburger lunch, a putting contest, special presentations, prizes, an auction, and dinner. You can register as an individual or as a team, but be sure to do it fast because spots will fill up quickly. We will have the link to registration and more information on our community calendar page of our website, keom.fm.
1: 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I'm Officer Lopez, and these tips were brought to you by your Mesquite Police Department's Crime Prevention Unit.

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0: 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The Not Forgotten First is hosting a pop-up event for individuals with exceptionalities and their families. 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
1: Remember that song by that band? Where were you when that happened? What movie was that a quote from? Why not have a time rewind and relive or learn about some of those classic moments in popular culture that were all the talk back in the day? KEOM welcomes host David Mendel three times each day to highlight the major and often surprising events and people driving the conversations at our homes, with our friends, and into our hearts and history books. From FDR to Facebook, from Marilyn Monroe to Marvel Comics, take an exit off of today's fast lane to cruise Route 66 and remember what caused the world to stop, made us sad, made us smile, and called us to action. Time Rewind is a minute of new enlightenment or rediscovery you won't want to miss here on KEOM. 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
2: 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He ran for state office. 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He started a business. He failed. He ran for Congress. He lost. He was nominated for vice president. He lost again. But he knew only those who never try are the real losers. And Abraham Lincoln was no loser. 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
3: Most suicide in the United States is from firearms. There was some increase in recent years in firearm suicide. 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We have to think about how do we have a better sense of helping people who have drug habits. And of course, the most problematic substance in some ways is alcohol.
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music, memories, and more. 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Enjoy a night of music in downtown Mesquite. The Off the Rails concert series is every Saturday night through August in conjunction with the downtown Mesquite Market. The next concert will be tomorrow featuring Maya Piatta, a rising Dallas singer and songwriter who plans her New Orleans upbringing.

0: with her New Zealand roots. She'll perform at Front Street Station from 7 to 9. 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
1: 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Chef Sandra Lewis serves up a delicious blend of tips, tricks, and techniques in the kitchen that are easy to follow. 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
1: 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Put it on the floor where it's more difficult for someone to grab it. Lock bundles or bags in the trunk. If interesting packages are out of sight, a thief will be less tempted to break in to steal them. 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Take your keys, lock your vehicle, hide your belongings. 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I'm Officer Lopez, and these tips were brought to you by your Mesquite Police Department's Crime Prevention Unit.

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3: Okay.

ladies and gentlemen, boys and girls, moms and dads all around the world. Welcome to another day, 6 o'clock, and it's what it says on my clock. Another day we're blessed to see. Good morning to all of our crossing guards. Yeah, boots on the ground. For real, y'all.

It's another day which we're blessed to see. Good morning to you, Brother Tony, PK, and Gucci Elementary. Yeah, I know that you all are in school. Also, Brother Alex, good morning to you. Hi, Cheryl, and Brother Randy Stevens. Hey, man, good morning.

0: You know, I resemble that remark. Yeah, Mr. Radio, 9 minutes after 6 o'clock. Good morning.
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0: Another day is underway. Hey, welcome aboard. 9 minutes after the hour. If you're driving in Dallas on 30 eastbound, right at Westmoreland Road and Hampton Road, we've got a 10-minute delay. This early accident does have the three right lanes blocked. My goodness. Traffic is at a standstill. Now, guys, you have to understand, you're really going to have to pack your patience on this one because this is a multi-car crash, all right? And we've got one of those cars on its side. What a way to start our day, Copeland, huh?
2: Oh, my goodness. Yeah, the end of the week, we're getting excited, and then you end up like that.
0: Oh, my goodness. Yes, once again, guys, 30 eastbound between Westmoreland Road and Hampton Road, 10-minute delay at this point. But, guys, it is building this time of day. The accident, again, does have the three right lanes blocked. Traffic is at a standstill. Stopped traffic from Loop 12, Walton Walker. Multi-vehicles are involved in this accident, and one of those vehicles is on its side. Yeah, wheels shouldn't be facing that direction at all. Hey, we've got more on the way. Stick and stay because, yeah, it's going to be that kind of day, according to the right forecast.
2: Yeah, that type of day, Gil. You're talking about another triple-digit day headed our way. Oh, yeah, please make sure you be careful today. Highs right around 101. Right now here in Mesquite, it's a clear, already warm 80 degrees.
0: Wow.
2: Already.
0: You know, guys, stay hydrated as best we can out there. It is that time of year. And here's the sounds of war, if you didn't know. Well, now you do. The message is clear, and the music is here. Good morning to you, Vic, and also good morning, Karen.

0: 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Mesquite ISD Radio, 88.5 KUM. From 1977, that was Crosby, Stills, and Nash, and Just a Song Before I Go. Way back in the day when, of course, Flying the Friendly Skies. TWA, Eastern Airlines. Copeland Wright, you don't know anything about that, do you?
1: I have no idea what you're talking about, sir.
0: Well, good thing we have Google, right?
1: Yeah, he can help a brother out.
0: Yeah, we're going to give you some lessons today. Hey, stick and stay. Patrick Ross is coming up in just a matter of moments. As you know, it's that time again to tell us exactly what's going on in and around the great city of Mesquite with Friday's edition of the Community Calendar. And yeah, as you already know, it's a heat and repeat kind of day. And Copeland says we might get a slight chance to get some rain.
1: Yeah, Gil, a very slight chance for some showers. I'll tell you when, but either way, we'll still be seeing triple digits. We'll talk about it coming up.
0: Hey, man, I like that shirt you got on.
1: You do?
0: Yeah, Mesquite ISD Radio, 88.5.
1: Yeah, AEOM.
0: I'm loving that.
1: Mm-hmm. Hey. I think I know that station.
0: Samantha, remind them who we are and what we do.
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0: Good morning.
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3: 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Dallas College's Pleasant Grove Center will also be hosting a back-to-school event tomorrow. Along with school supplies, they'll have immunizations, health screenings, wellness workshops, bike repair, food distribution, and games and activities for children, plus raffles and prizes. The fun begins at 10 o'clock and goes till 2. The Not Forgotten First will host a pop-up event tomorrow for individuals with exceptionalities and their families. The event is intended to connect families with valuable resources, trusted professionals, and organizations that can help them navigate life's challenges and opportunities. They'll also have some special giveaways throughout the day. The event will be from 10 till 2 at the City of DeSoto Town Center. Mesquite Parks and Recreation invites you and your dog to come cool off and play during their annual Doggy Splash Day, tomorrow from 9 to noon at Vanston Pool. The first 100 dogs will get beef jerky treats, and all dogs can compete in the swimsuit contest, doggy paddle race, and diving contests. Admission is $5 for one dog and owner, and pre-registration is recommended. 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Tomorrow night's performance features Maya Piata, a rising Dallas singer-songwriter who combines her New Orleans upbringing with her New Zealand roots. She'll be performing at Front Street Station from 7 till 9. 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
4: 88.5 KEOM, Mesquite weather.
1: Good morning. It is Friday, Yay! August the 7th. Yeah, we made it through another week, and I know that some of the kiddos, they're starting to cry.
0: Yeah, yeah, that's right, because school starts, yes.
1: Yes, mm-hmm. Next week from the rest, most of the rest of the folks, because I know some already started, but yeah, the ones, it's going to be a hot weekend, y'all. bottom line, it's going to be hot, even though we do have a very, very slight chance, and I mean slight chance of some showers today and tomorrow, mainly along the Red River and east of the Dallas-Fort Worth area. So if you actually do see some raindrops in your backyard, yeah, you're going to be one of the lucky ones. The rest of us are just going to be hot and dry. We've hit 101 for four consecutive days. I think today will be number 5. Highs 101 under those sunny skies. Heat index values 103 to 104. Southeast winds 5 miles per hour. Overnight tonight, mostly clear skies. Overnight lows right around 80. Tomorrow, Sunday, more of the same. Highs right around 100 degrees under mostly sunny skies. And yeah, you guessed it. The hits just keep on coming as we begin another work and school week next week. Temperatures right around that 100 degree mark. So please make sure you're taking care of yourself, especially if you're working outdoors as a landscaper or construction worker. Make sure you're taking your rest breaks and drinking plenty of hydration, because this Texas heat is nothing to play around with. Right now, here in Mesquite, it's a mostly clear, really warm 80 degrees, but feels more like 84. In the KEOM Weather Center, I'm meteorologist Copeland Wright.
4: And it is 6:22. You know what to do. That's right. Buckle up, Buttercup. We'll keep you informed as to what's going on our roadways as well. Copeland, I got a question for you, man.
1: What's that?
4: Of course. Why is it that we can get in a car, but we get on the bus?
1: I don't know.
4: Yeah, things that make you go,

0: 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You got me, GP baby.
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0: And taking a look at our early traffic, guys, we've got a few O's that you should know about if you're making your way on another day in which, of course, we all have been blessed to see. If you're like me, if you're breathing, you talk about an attitude of gratitude. Hey, let's take a quick look. Oh, what happened there? Oh, junction. Oh, well, there we go. Yeah, the train is on the tracks, coming right back. Cannonball Express. If you're driving in Sunnyvale along Highway 80 westbound at Lawson Road, 10-minute delay. The accident here has the left lane blocked. Stop and go traffic from West Broad Street.

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4: 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Our top story, with back to school beginning on Monday for lots of Texas kids, this is the weekend to go shopping. 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
5: The back to school tax-free weekend includes a number of supplies under $100 each that will be tax-free. 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Texas Comptroller Don Huffine says one of the things to consider is each qualifying item must also include any additional fees in the total cost.
6: 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It's just that one item. So, you can save quite a bit of money. Depends how much you're spending, of course.
5: The weekend runs Friday through Sunday. Eric Bushman, TSN News.
4: We're now less than 90 days away from the midterm elections. Drive through any neighborhood, you'll probably see a lot of political yard signs. Under Texas law, HOAs do have limited authority in the 90 days pre-election day.
7: Can an HOA say, I don't like your sign because I don't like the candidate you're supporting? Then no, they can't.
4: But Rusty Adams at Texas A&M's Real Estate Center says HOAs can slap restrictions on signs. They're allowed to address the number of signs, the size, and how they're mounted. They also do have a policy banning signs with profanity. The election spotlight is looking at a key Texas border race.
8: The 23rd congressional district has been vacant since Tony Gonzalez resigned in April. This week, Democrats put it on their target list, meaning more money is coming. Christian Martinez with the National Republican Congressional Committee says, bring it on.
9: All they'll buy is another expensive humiliation in November.
8: Governor Greg Abbott was asked if he plans on endorsing the Republican candidate, Brandon Herrera. He says he's made lots of endorsements and more are coming.
10: We'll let you know when it happens.
8: In San Antonio, Michael Board, TSN News.
4: A North Texas high school football coach is suspended for violating UIL rules.
11: Gainesville High School head football coach Neil Searcy held practice sessions for the team back in the spring, including drills with pads and helmets. Larger schools in Class 5A and 6A can have spring practices, but they're not allowed for smaller schools. That includes Gainesville, which is in Class 4A. Coach Searcy told the UIL's state executive committee that he was trying to build up the program and chose to violate the rules. He has been suspended for the entire 2026 football season. The Gainesville High School Leopards are on probation for 3 years. The team has also been issued a 4-practice suspension and won't play its first scrimmage of the preseason. Stephen Pickering, TSN News.
4: Statewide gas prices averaging $3.60 for a gallon of regular this morning, $4.95 for a gallon of diesel. This is TSN News.
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4: Senate Democrats propose legislation to alter how the Department of Defense tracks casualties from the conflict with Iran. An ABC News report claims that deaths and injuries are listed under the broader heading Overseas Operations, rather than being tied directly to Operation Epic Fury. There are lingering delays from an airspace shutdown in the Midwest yesterday, the incident forcing a significant ground stop and numerous diversions. It's led to a domino effect on airline schedules. Meta, the parent company of Facebook, Instagram, and WhatsApp, will pay $567 million after it was found liable for helping to endanger children's mental health. The Protect College Sports Act could go to a Senate vote as soon as today, ahead of the scheduled August recess. I'm Kristen Yates, TSN News.

0: From 1974, Bo Donaldson and the Haywoods, that's who they are.
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0: And I hope you know who you are. Good morning and welcome. It is the 7th of August. If you're just getting up today, welcome to another day in which you have been blessed to see. In Sunnyvale, on Highway 80 westbound at Lawson Road, now it's a 15-minute delay. This accident does have that left lane blocked and very slow traffic right now all the way from West Broad Street and FM 688, especially if you know that area of Sunnyvale. Also in Mesquite, 635 LBJ Freeway northbound at Syene Road. We have an accident here. That left shoulder is blocked, and traffic is very slow, you know, moving through that area all the way from Military Parkway, not causing much of a delay, maybe 3 minutes, if that at all. And we did have some good news regarding that overturned vehicle that was on its side. Looks like that accident has been cleared out. There's no more information on the screen regarding it. So I guess that's going to be A-okay. Hey, if you're ready, I'm about ready to step on it. Yeah, 6:38. At your tell a friend time. The message, the music, and oh, the memories.

0: from 1975, Neil Sedaka. Yeah, the memories that I have from 1975, of course, being a sophomore in high school and getting my learner's permit. Yeah, that's right. We had the little car, car unit that sat in the classroom that imitated, that looked like a piece of a car that's inside of your classroom. I guess no one knows about that but me. Ladies and gentlemen, boys and girls, moms and dads, welcome. It is Friday, 6:45. You got the morning team on the early morning drive. And have we got musical memories for you? And also, don't forget, Quality Home Furnishings invites the community to their end of summer Splashapalooza and car show this Saturday. That's right, tomorrow, beginning at 9:30 until 3 o'clock. The event is free, starting with that color fun run for the kids. And get this, they'll continue with the car show, games, free raffles, live DJ, free school supplies while they last. We do have a link to all the details on our website, KEOM.FM. Look under the community calendar. Copeland says get ready for a hot, hot, hot day.
1: Yeah, you're going to want to splash around in some water to cool down because more triple digits are on the way and maybe some rain. We'll talk about that coming up.
0: All right, birthday celebrations are on the way, but Chef Sandra Lewis, yeah, she makes, you know, meals time sounds so good. Get ready.
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5: Do you love green salads but hanker for something a little bit different and easy? Look no further than my goat cheese and pistachio salad. I'm Chef Sandra Lewis with A Life at the Table with a savory moment. Man has been making goat cheese for thousands of years. Goats were one of the first domesticated animals in the Middle East, raised primarily for their meat. The Moors took goats to France in the 8th century AD, where the French were the first to embrace and perfect the deliciousness of transforming goat milk into cheese. Typically, when goat cheese is added to a salad, it's in crumbles. That's because goat cheese has a pesky tendency to fall apart. You know this well if you've ever tried to spread goat cheese with a knife on a cracker, and thus why goat cheese is so very often crumbled into every dish it adorns. But there are no crumbles in my goat cheese and pistachio salad. The crumble factor is overcome with a bit of cling film and some time in the freezer before and after rolling the goat cheese log in chopped pistachios. Fresh out of the freezer, the log is sliced into medallions and laid on top of the salad greens. It may still peel off a crumble or two, but the presentation factor

0: character is worth the effort. There are several benefits to adding goat cheese to your diet. Goat's cheese is lower in lactose than cow's milk, so if you're lactose intolerant, it may be a good cheese to try. Goat cheese may also help you feel fuller longer, which can help with weight loss. It's been known to have properties that improves digestion and improves bone health with its calcium content. Goat cheese is also a great source of selenium that helps the body break down DNA-damaging peroxides. Fromage de chèvre is a fancy, smancy way to say goat cheese. The word chèvre simply means goat in French. So if you want to impress your friends and family, tell them you are making a fromage de chèvre and pistachio salad instead of the plain old American way of saying goat cheese and pistachio salad. Either way you play it, you and your guests are going to love this fun and delicious goat cheese and pistachio salad. 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I'm Chef Sandra Lewis with Life at the Table. 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
1: Wow, Chef Sandra Lewis, thank you so very much. Goat cheese and pistachio salad. That goat cheese, boy, does sound good. I've never actually had any of that before. I don't believe I have. But I have eaten some lamb. But have you ever eaten a goat?
2: No, I haven't.
1: Or had any goat cooked for you or anything?
2: All I know about goat is goat milk and goat cheese.
1: Yeah, yeah. Okay, all right.
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1: I'm going to tell you what we're actually doing over here. That's why he's cracking up over there. Good thing this is radio.
2: I know. We don't have any of those live podcast cams in here. You can put that asterisk. I heard you put the asterisk that you know of. You said you haven't had any goat cheese that you know of.
1: Mm-hmm. No.
2: Yeah, somebody's probably snuck some in your salad or something.
1: All right.
2: Well, let's think about the Atlantic hurricane season. It's been pretty quiet in the Atlantic. Yeah, right now I don't have any named storms coming up in the next 7 days, so that is good news. We've only gone through two names, Arthur and Bertha, and the next name will be Cristobal. And, you know, NOAA has actually updated their prediction for the Hurricane Center and actually lowered how many named storms they think is going to occur, 7 to 13 now, how many actual hurricanes, 2 to 6, and major hurricanes, 0 to 2, and I'm hoping more of the 0 variety. So we'll continue to watch the Atlantic, and if anything does start brewing, I'll definitely let you know. What is brewing right now is the sun. It has already start to rise on this fantastic Friday, and it is going to heat us up once again. Right now, we're seeing temperatures right around 80. By lunchtime, I'm expecting temperatures to be in the lower 90s, and we'll top out right around 101 this afternoon under sunny skies. Heat index values will make it feel more like 103 to 104. Southeast winds only about 5 miles per hour, so yeah, it is just going to be a scorcher today. Overnight tonight, mostly clear skies. Overnight lows right around 80. And then for your Saturday and Sunday, sunny skies and highs near 100. Right now, here in Mesquite, it's a mostly sunny 78 degrees, but with a heat index, makes me feel more like 83. In the KEOM Weather Center, I'm meteorologist Copeland Wright.
1: And just about 6:52, and you already know what to do. If it's your day today, guess what I'm about to say. Happy birthday!
2: Happy birthday!
1: Happy birthday!
2: Happy birthday!
1: Happy birthday to you!
2: Happy birthday to you! Oh yeah, yeah you!

0: Birthday celebrations are in order, and we are wishing you all the joy, love, and happiness in the world on your birthday today. So happy birthday. And starting out with Deborah Zuniga. Okay, well, Angelica.
1: Angelica.
0: Yeah, she says that that Deborah has brought her so much joy and happiness. Well, happy birthday. And it's just says 4 years.
1: 4 years anniversary,
0: oh.
1: Yes.
0: Oh, is that anniversary?
1: Yeah, it looks like it.
0: Yeah, there you go. I see it. Anniversary. Ah, happy anniversary to you both. And also...
1: What's that?
0: Micah Jefferson.
1: Hey, Micah.
0: In Grand Prairie.
2: GP, are you with me?
0: That's what I'm talking about. GP, are you with me?
1: Hey.
0: Micah is 40 years old. And also Sharon Lewis, 55, on her morning drive.
1: Uh-oh.
0: You go, girl.
1: Oh, here with Fred Till.
0: And living out in Princeton. Good morning. Happy birthday. Celebrate safely. And you're not celebrating alone. As a matter of fact, if you've got a birthday, anniversary, or celebration that you want us to talk about, simply send it.
1: The KEOM.FM. That's our website. 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And we would love to celebrate birthdays, anniversaries, promotions, loss of tooth, whatever it is. We want to celebrate with you. 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You're celebrating with TV actor Wayne Knight. He's 71. Also TV actor. And is this your birthday? David Mann, he started the Big 6-0 today. And for your weekend birthdays, pop singer Shawn Mendes, 28 on Saturday, and former football player and now Colorado coach Deion Sanders will be 59 on Sunday.
0: What?
1: Yep.
0: Happy birthday, guys. Celebrate safely. Quick look at area traffic in Mesquite. Great news along 635 LBJ Freeway, northbound at Syene Road. The accident has, in fact, been cleared. If you're driving in Sunnyvale along Highway 80 westbound at Lawson Road, still a 20-minute delay. The accident, yep, is still there. The left lane is blocked. Traffic is stopped all the way from West Broad Street. Hey, so drive carefully, keeping you informed and your foot tapping since 1984. And if you hit it out the door, we got local news coming up. But first, let's do this. Taking you back in time to that great year, 1978. My guys from the Chi-Town. Oh! Happy birthday, guys. Celebrate safely.
1: Happy birthday.

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1: Good morning. It's 6:58. I'm Gil Palmer with KEOM's local news. Well, the La Prada Drive reconstruction project has reached a major milestone this week. As the concrete paving began on the eastbound lanes of North Galloway Avenue to Pinehurst Lane. Now, following completion of the underground utility replacement, once this section is completed, traffic will shift onto the new pavement so that crews can begin reconstructing the westbound lanes. And the city will announce the traffic pattern change through its various communication channels. And also, this is interesting. This August, as you already know, makes 76 years for the famous Texas-made food chain called, what? You got it. What a burger. Well, it started earlier this week. Of course, it's going to be a month-long series, including that buy one, get one free, and 70 cents entrees. Yeah, 76 cents entree, shall I say. Now, these deals are exclusive only to the Whataburger mobile app and only redeemable per one user. Many of the establishments will also have selfie stations and decorations to commemorate the 76th birthday of this renowned destination. And speaking of food, yeah, White Castle, check this out. They plan to open a location soon in Grand Prairie. That's right. The restaurant will be built in the Epic Central area along Highway 161 corridor. Now, this will be White Castle's third location here in Texas, and all of them are in the DFW area. But none of them are open as of yet. But one is under construction in the Colony and is expected to open in the late fall, and the other will be built in Fort Worth. That's right, Funky Town, and is expected to break ground on next year. And lastly, guys, switching gears here, Texas shoppers, get ready to save money on that back-to-school essentials this weekend. All the state's annual tax holiday return, once again, exempting many back-to-school essentials from sales tax. Now, according to the Texas Comptroller's Office, the exemption applies to, you know, most clothing, footwear, school supplies, backpacks priced under $100. And shoppers can also buy qualifying items tax-free from a Texas store or from an online catalog seller doing business in Texas. And don't forget, it's going to begin today, running through midnight Sunday. All right, so you still have time. Quick look at area weather. Our very own meteorologist, Copeland Wright.
2: Hot, hot, hot. I'm done.
3: That's it.
2: That's
3: all.
2: Yeah, that's all, folks. Now, highs will be right around 101. Heat index values making it feel more like 103. We do have a very, very slight chance for some showers, mainly along the Red River today. Right now, here in Mesquite, it's a mostly sunny 78.
1: 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Time now for our national anthem. Today is the Gaither Vocal Band, where everyone can sing along. My country, 'tis of thee, sweet land of liberty. It is for thee I sing and of thee that we all sing. Good morning.
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0: 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Barry White from 1974. And if you headed out the door, what time is it for?
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0: You got that right. 7 minutes after 7 o'clock. Welcome to Fun Fry. Yay, baby. If you're driving in Sunnyvale along Highway 80 westbound at Lawson Road, man, it is a 30-minute delay. Yeah, that's right. I said it. The accident here has the two left lanes blocked, guys. All right. Traffic is at a standstill all the way from 740, and that's Penson Road. So if you're in that area, you might want to consider, you know, maybe taking that. I'm sure that the service road is probably packed as well. But yeah, Highway 80 westbound right at Lawson Road. Stop traffic. The right lane is getting by, so govern yourselves accordingly as you make your way on your Fun Friday. Make it there safely, okay? That's what all I can say. And as we hum along to the song, Whenever I Call You, My Friend.

0: 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Mark Morrison from 1996, Return of the Mac. Hey, good morning and welcome. 15 minutes after 7 o'clock on your fun Friday, baby. Don't forget to once again encourage, edify, and empower one another as we see the day coming. Hey, I'll also have a friendly reminder for you as well, just in case you didn't know. The Not Forgotten First will be hosting a pop-up event for individuals with exceptionalities and their families. It's taking place this Saturday from 10 until 2 at the City of DeSoto's Town Center. Now, the event is designed to connect families with valuable resources, trusted professionals, and organizations that can help navigate life's challenges and opportunities. They'll also have some special giveaways throughout the day. You can find more information about this event on the community calendar of our website. You'll find it at KEOM.FM. Copeland says get ready. It's going to be hot.
1: Yeah, it sure is. But it was hot in this studio. Man, we said we didn't want a camera. I wish we had a camera in here because, man, we were jamming. Then the custodian came in and she was jamming. Man, we were having ourselves a good time.
0: Can you tell he's still trying to catch his
1: breath?
0: Oh,
1: my gosh. It was so fun. You know I always have my dancing shoes on. Oh, man. Oh, yes. I love it. It's a fantastic Friday. We'll talk about the weather coming right up.
0: All right. Stick and stay because Billy Henry is on the way. He's got today's edition of the Stardate. Man, I tell you, letting us know what's going on out there and bringing it all down here. And, hey, if you're new here, stay as long as you like or stay as long as you can. We understand. Sometimes you got to get up and go. But, Patrick, you want to say something?
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0: Good morning.
1: Good morning.
3: Stardate, August 7th. The terms that describe the phases of the moon can be a little confusing. Take tomorrow morning, for example. From most of the United States, the sun will light up one quarter of the lunar hemisphere that faces Earth. You might think that would make it a quarter moon, but no. A quarter moon doesn't describe the moon's appearance. It describes the position in its month-long cycle of phases. The cycle begins when the moon is new. The moon crosses the line between Earth and the sun then, so it's hidden in the sun's glare. A bit more than a week after that, the moon is a quarter of the way through the cycle. It's at first quarter. It lines up at a right angle to the Earth-Sun line, so the sun lights up half of the visible disk. A week later comes full moon, and a week after that comes last quarter, three quarters of the way through the cycle. Once again, half of the lunar disk is illuminated, but it's the opposite half from the first quarter moon. Then the moon rolls back around to new, starting a new cycle. The next cycle starts on Wednesday, and this time it brings a rare treat, a total solar eclipse. In the meantime, look for the moon passing through Taurus tomorrow. Aldebaran, the bull's bright eye, is to the right of the moon. Elnath, the tip of one of its horns, is closer to the lower left of the moon. As a bonus, Mars is below them, and the moon will pass close to it on Sunday. Today's program was made possible by Mercer Caverns in Calaveras County in California's historic gold country. More information at mercercaverns.net. For the McDonald Observatory, I'm Billy Henry.
0: Wow. Again, Billy Henry. Thank you for another fascinating edition.
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1: Hey, Gil.
0: Yep.
1: It's August.
0: August.
1: Yep, and it's summertime.
0: Okay.
1: So you know what that means.
0: Uh-oh.
1: Yeah, more triple digit temperatures on the way.
0: In August.
1: Yep, in August.
0: It's that time again.
1: It is that time again.
0: It's August.
1: It is. You know, our average high for this time of year is 97. And we're only a few more days away before our average high starts to decrease. So, as my dad say, we're almost on the back nine of this summertime heat. So, okay. I know him and a lot of other folks are excited about it because we're about tired of sweating it out this hard.
0: Yeah.
1: Uh-huh. Mm-hmm. Unless you have some, you know, cool outdoor activities. Like, I know like a lot of folks want to go on the area lakes or go to pools or the aquatic center. You know, those are good spots for this type of temperature. And this weekend, yeah, I know a lot of folks will be there, especially since this is the last weekend, especially for the MISD students before school starts back Saturday and Sunday. Highs will be right around 100 degrees under sunny skies. We do have an isolated chance for some showers early Saturday morning, but I do believe most of that will remain along the Red River and east of the Dallas-Fort Worth area. So if you get a drop, yeah, you're the lucky one. Most of us are just going to continue to remain hot and dry. Heat index values will be right around 102 to 103. As for this afternoon, 101 is my forecasted high under sunny skies. Heat index values near 103. And then as we head into next week, more of the same, sunny, hot, with highs right around 100. Let's take a quick look at your allergy report for today. It is medium, 5 out of 12. Good morning to you over to our neighbors right there in Garland. You're at 79, and we're at a sunny 78 here in Mesquite, 26 degrees Celsius for our international family and friends. In the KEOM Weather Center, I'm meteorologist Copeland Wright.
0: And just about 7:22, you know what to do. That's right, buckle up, buttercup. We'll be checking that traffic flow for the early morning go. That's right, keeping you informed and your foot tapping since 1984. And earlier today, guys, we talked about how we can get in a car, but we get on the bus. And if you're out today, of course, we know that a lot of our bus drivers, school bus drivers, are making their rounds.
1: Yeah, getting back into the groove of things.
0: And, you know, and I must say this, I'm sure that kids who are coming back to school and those who are transferring to different schools or going into high school, there's a bit of anxiety, you know, that sets in, you know, with our kids.
1: Mm-hmm.
0: And I guess also what could help is, you know, a lot of self-talk also helps.
1: Yeah, it sure does, GP. And I know a lot of folks, especially moving into a new area or, like you said, going like from middle school to high school. And it's just a new environment, new students, new, you know, classmates. And I can understand that being anxious. You don't know what you're about to experience until you go through it.
0: Yeah. And here's a question as well. You know, I'm sure that our kids go through a certain amount of anxiety, you know, making the changes and coming back to school. But I bet, and I'm not a betting man, but I bet some of our staff, our teachers, also experience a bit of anxiety coming back.
1: Yeah, and I believe you're right, because I actually have a couple of teacher friends, including our teacher friends that work here, that, you know, once it gets closer to the starting time, they're getting nervous and anxious because they're like, all right, do I have everything prepared? Mm-hmm. Is this going to be good? You know, is the material, you know, well enough for all the students? Will they grasp it? Will they be excited about it? So I think you're right on that.
0: Yeah. And of course, you know, everyone has a certain amount of anxiety that they do experience throughout life. And as I mentioned, a lot of self-talk actually also helps

0: as well. And then, of course, you know, gather around folks, you know, and, you know, just kind of discuss it.
1: Yeah. Yeah. That's always the thing that a lot of us have problems with, is opening up about our feelings and saying what's going on so we can get that help. So, yeah, talk about it. Mm-hmm. And I promise you, other people are going through the same thing, and we can get through it together.
0: Absolutely, guys. And that's key right there. We can get through this thing together. So let us continue to encourage, edify, and empower one another as we see the day coming. And, of course, our bus drivers, our school bus drivers, you better believe, I bet they're going through a little anxiety.
1: Oh yeah. Oh, man, I hope little Timmy ain't coming this year.
0: No, don't give me little Timmy this year. Boy. Sit down! Maybe pull his bus over.
1: Oh, my God.
0: It's not easy, not easy at all. And also, to our boots on the ground, we're talking to about all of our crossing guards.
1: Oh, yes, they're very important, too. So good morning to them. I know they're ready because they still have to get out there. Even when it's raining and it's snowing and all that stuff, they got to make sure that the kiddos get across the street safely.
0: That is absolutely correct. Hey, guys, quick look at area traffic. If you're on the mountain, you need to know if there are any delays on the roadways. I got to keep you informed. Yeah, in Sunnyvale, Long Highway 80, man, it's a 35-minute delay. The accident here does have the two left lanes blocked. Stop traffic from Penson Road, and only the right lane is getting by. Looks like everything else is getting by okay. Let's run over to Copeland's Corner and say what's going on. Matter of fact, guys, come on, walk with me down to Copeland's Corner. And trust me, you will be edified.
1: It's Friday.
2: Yay!
1: So I want to encourage you that let's finish this week strong and let's celebrate your progress and even some of the losses that you've actually occurred throughout the week. Let's learn from those and step into the weekend with attitude of gratitude. Happy Friday.
0: All right. That's what I'm talking about. Hey, TSN News comes up next, letting us know what's going on in and, of course, around the great state of Texas, as well as what's happening in the world in which we live. I'm GP, and I'll see you on the other side. Good morning.
1: Good morning.

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1: TSN News, I'm Kristen Yates. Our top story, the acting comptroller Don Huffines is calling Texas's school choice voucher program a success as opponents continue to push back.
2: Shows how hungry Texans are to get out of the government school system to have the best education they can get. It is massively successful.
1: This as Monday marks back to school for many in Texas. The voucher program been so successful, the budget expected to jump from $1 billion this biennium up to over $6 billion. That is not sitting well with public school advocates. Zef Capo is with the Texas chapter of the American Federation of Teachers.
3: They are literally throwing money at these private schools and then denigrating the public schools at the same time.
1: Texas received nearly 275,000 school voucher applications, and more than 85,000 students have already established their education savings accounts. And now might be time for people on the wait list to get a piece of the funding.
4: For the 120,000 kids on the wait list for education savings accounts, all hope is not lost. The controller's office says they will periodically review program funding and issue additional awards throughout the school year.
5: Perhaps there are some families that didn't find the right seat in the private school and are going to go back to public school this year and maybe apply again next year and now that they have more information. So there are a number of reasons.
4: Laura Colangelo is the executive director of the Private Schools Association. She says those selected off the wait list will have 4 weeks to line up the private school, and openings can be found.
5: A lot of schools have open enrollment throughout the year for students that find a way.
4: In Austin, Chris Fox, TSN News.
1: Folks in Corpus Christi finally breathing a sigh of relief.
6: Earlier this year, the town was poised to run out of water thanks to a drought, but with recent rains, their reservoir is now 80% full. City manager Peter Zanoni says for the first time in months, residents can water their lawns, fill their pools, and wash their cars.
7: Our residents have done more than their part to conserve water, and that effort has made a real difference.
6: He says the city is still looking for ways to expand their long-term water supply so they don't have to go through this again. In San Antonio, Michael Board, TSN News.
1: Tesla and

0: SpaceX are building a massive new chip factory called TerraFab in Grimes County, about an hour northwest of Houston. The first phase carries a near $17 billion price tag, expected to create thousands of jobs. TerraFab will cover more than 100 million square feet. It's being called the largest chip factory on Earth. It'll be 50 times the size of the Pentagon when finished. This is TSN News.
1: College softball players Mallory Holtman and Liz Wallace know winning isn't everything.
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0: The Trump administration's push to delay an upcoming ban on hemp products has caused a fight among some Republicans and could lead to a government shutdown. The ban fills loopholes in current laws and is tied to a spending bill, which would fund the government through the midterm elections. Three House Democrats introduced legislation that would tax leading AI companies and use the revenue to create a federal employment program for workers displaced by the rapidly advancing technology. Health officials in Michigan, the center of the cyclosporiasis outbreak connected with bad lettuce, now say it's safe to eat bagged salads again, saying the tainted products are likely no longer available. And Kellogg is speeding up the end of artificial colors in cereals, the rush coming as Target says it'll stop stocking cereals with artificial colors by spring. I'm Kristen Yates, TSN News.
6: From yesterday, the news from today on 88.5 KEOM.

0: Classic hits all day, every day from 1971. James Taylor. Yeah, that's a message that I can live with.
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0: And traffic-wise, guys, everything looks so much better. I mean, it really does, especially if you're driving in Sunnyvale. The accident there has been cleared, although we still have a 15-minute delay. The long Highway 80 westbound right at Lawson Road. Now, the right lane is getting by, so that means, guys, you are conducting yourselves in a very good way. That's right, you're governing yourselves accordingly. And looks like everything else seems to be moving along at posted speeds. We'll do the same because that's what we do. I thought you knew. Keeping you informed and your foot tapping. Since 1984. And if you headed out the door, we'll take Steely Dan with you. Going back to that great year, 1972. Making grown-ups feel like kids again. Copeland, you ever go to the amusement park?
2: Man, it's been a while, but I sure do have my eyes on the Trementa at Six Flags.
0: Is that right?
2: Mm-hmm.
0: All right, well, you go ahead on and do that.
2: Hell, I'll let you know how it is.

0: 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Steely Dan, from that great year, 1977, singing All About Peg. Hey, good morning. 7:45, you've got the morning team on the Good Morning Drive. And of course, waking up with you, part of our Good Morning crew. Guys, we couldn't do it without you. Melvin, I think I hung up on you, man. I meant to put you on hold there. But I guess my butterfingers over here.
1: Butterfinger slipped. Just give us a ring back.
0: Yeah, you can do that, Melvin. I do apologize. And once again, guys, we still have to encourage one another. It is a fun Friday. And there are five B's that I want you to be about.
1: Okay.
0: Five B's, okay? And that is be loving.
1: Mm-hmm.
0: Be forgiving.
1: Mm-hmm.
0: Be kind.
1: Oh, yeah.
0: Be grateful.
1: Oh, yes.
0: Be happy.
1: Oh, I like all of them. I like them. I got my hands up.
0: You know,
1: I like them so much.
0: Some folks say, you know, I'm only human.
1: Yeah.
0: But be a human being.
1: Mm-hmm.
0: Right? Let's be about.
1: Yeah.
0: Being about.
1: Yes, sir.
0: Encouraging one another. Hey, friendly reminder for you as well. That the 13th annual Lakeside Ambucks Charity Golf Tournament, scheduled for Monday, September 28th. And registration is open. In addition to a day of golf for a great cause, registration includes a Whataburger lunch, a putting contest, special presentation prizes, an auction, and dinner. You can register as an individual or as a team. Slots are filling up quickly, so you still have time, but we do have a link to registration and more information on the community calendar on our website. You'll find it at KEOM.FM. Auctioneer.
1: Uh-oh.
0: Auctioneer voice. Let me hear your auctioneer voice.
1: You want to hear my auctioneer voice?
0: Yeah.
1: Oh, man. On the spot. Here we go. I'm going to sell you this computer. Let's go. It's starting off at 100. Oh, no, I got a 150. Oh, sold for $1,000 to the man in the KEOM shirt.
0: What's all this?
1: Let me hear yours.
0: All right.
1: All right.
0: All right, we've got this item for bid here. Coming up under five, give me five, give me ten, over here, ten there, give me 15, hold it at five, hold five right there, five, 15, and sold. I don't know, I think they have to go to class for that.
1: I think they do, but you did pretty well, though. I think you at least went to one class or something.
0: Yeah, I've been hanging out at the rodeo.
1: Oh, that'll do it.
0: Yeah, Mesquite Rodeo, guys. Yes, indeed. Hey, speaking of which, of course, you know, the butterfly ball is on its way.
1: Yeah, next month.
0: They're going to have that theme.
1: Mm-hmm.
0: That's going to be real good.
1: Yeah.
0: Hey, stick and say, Copeland says it's going to be a hot day, though.
1: Yeah, it's going to be a hot day. You know, I got hot doing auctioneer boards. You're going to get hotter outside. We'll talk about it coming up.
0: Good morning.
1: Good morning.

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2: Oh, I am so ready to splish splash in the pool this weekend, especially with all these triple-digit temperatures, dear, that we've been experiencing all week long. And, yeah, we're going to continue experiencing it today on through the weekend. Saturday, Sunday, sunny skies, highs right around 100. Heat index values will be right around 102 to 105, depending where you are. We do have a slight chance, and I mean very, very slight chance, of some showers on Saturday, mainly along the Red River and east of the Dallas-Fort Worth area. So, man, I hope somebody gets some of this rain, because most of us will be pretty quiet and dry and hot. As for this afternoon, yeah, more of the same. We've seen 101 from Monday through Thursday. So four straight days of 101 temperatures here across DFW. And I think today we'll actually hit the fifth 101 under sunny skies. Heat index values, 103 to 104. Southeast winds, yeah, I need it to be blowing higher than 5 miles per hour, but it's only going to be blowing 5 miles per hour. Overnight tonight, mostly clear skies. Overnight lows near 80. And as we've been saying all week long and all summer long, please make sure you're taking care of yourselves, checking on your neighbors as well as your friends, because this Texas heat is nothing to joke around with. Also, make sure that you're checking on the pets as well, making sure they have plenty of water, checking the back seats for the kiddos and the pets, and making sure you're staying hydrated as well with the water and electrolytes. Right now, here in Mesquite, outside the KEOM studios, it's a sunny 80 degrees. In the KEOM Weather Center, I'm meteorologist Copeland Wright.
3: And just about 10 minutes now in front of the 8 o'clock hour, you've got me, GP Baby. We'll be checking that traffic flow coming up in just a matter of moments. And it's all designed, of course, with us in mind, keeping us informed and your foot tapping since 1984. Copeland, have you, of course, we talked about cereal aisle yesterday, the other day. The question is, have you ever gotten a record from the back of the cereal box before?
2: A record?
3: Yeah, something you can play on phonograph. Yeah.
2: No, but I remember my parents talking about that.
3: Yeah. We used to, of course, get the cereal, of course, and then cut the record off the back. We can play it, you know. Low quality, but it was something to do.
2: Hey, it's still a little extra bonus for your cereal box.
3: And then, of course, the cereal boxes were our Google. Well, actually, when we would eat a bowl of cereal, boy, we'd look at that box and read everything.
2: Good way to pass the time.

0: That's the guitar of Jerry Rafferty. You talk about classic rock. 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
0: Hey guys, if you're out and about, you need to know if there are any delays on your roadways. Well, if you're driving in Forney, Highway 80 westbound at Clements Drive, we've got a 10-minute delay. Road construction here does have that left lane closed, and we've got stopped traffic from FM 740 and Pinson Road. Looks like everything else is moving along at posted speeds. And okay, I see the phone line lighting up again over here. You see, like, every time...
2: Wait. Every time we turn the mic on, the phone rings.
0: We'll be right with you if you can just hold on just a moment. All right, guys, thanks so much for being a part of all that we do. Have a great weekend, my friends that are out there. And, of course, Copeland and I will, if you notice, we got a bonus with Copeland today.
2: Oh, yeah, you got a happy Friday bonus. It's always good to have a bonus, especially when it comes in the paycheck.
0: And, guys, listen, don't that's right. Don't forget, guys, that, stay hydrated. And hydration is the word of the day. And let's try and stay away from them people who raise your blood pressure.
2: Yeah, because you don't need the blood pressure being raised and the triple-digit temperature. That does not make a good combination.
0: Guys, have a great weekend. We'll join you back here on Monday.
2: Yeah, we sure will. And when you hear that rooster crow,
0: we are well on the go. Have a great day, guys. Better weekend. And we'll see you back here Monday morning.
2: Have a great weekend.

0: 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If you're talking, they
1: will hear you. We all want our kids to grow up safe and healthy. So we show them how. And we tell them with honest conversations that let them know what we expect. Not just one time, but every chance we get. 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And when it comes to pain medications, opioids, they need to know that they should never be taken without a prescription and never shared with friends or family. 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Because when you talk, they hear you. 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So

0: That is Life in a Northern Town. Dream Academy from 1985. Always enjoyed that song. And sometimes you dream of being in a small village in Norway or Sweden or Finland, Denmark, something like that. Scandinavia, I always think of. I'm though life in a northern town can mean a lot of different things. Could be northern United States, but I always projected that song as Scandinavia, a place I still haven't been to, but maybe one day make it up there. That's apparently where you can find the Polar Express and go visit Santa way up there in his workshop. I'm Tyler Sloan. This is the Power Hour Times 2 here on your Friday from 8 to 10. Always good to be with you, especially on the last weekday of the week. We've got more terrific music coming up, but first this traffic update.
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0: Well, well, well, in Forney at Highway 80 westbound at Clemens Drive, there is a 10-minute backup as road construction has closed the left lane. Traffic has stopped from Pinson Road. Also in Irving right now at 183 eastbound before Carl Road, a 10-minute delay there as the right lane is blocked. The accident has stop-and-go traffic from Story Road. I'm Tyler Sloan. This has been your KEOM Traffic.
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0: 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They will also have free blood pressure screenings and free HbA1c testing. There will be a Spanish session from 9 to 10 and an English session from 10 to 11. Check out our KEOM community calendar on our website for more details. 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

Sunny and hot today with a high near 99 degrees. The heat index value says it'll feel as hot as 102. Tonight, mostly clear with a low around 78. Looking ahead to our weekend forecast, Saturday, sunny and hot again with a high near 99. Although, there are going to be a couple little windows of an hour or two during the mid to late morning where there might be just a little bit of rain in your area somewhere in the DFW area. There's a, I think it's a 15% chance of precipitation at that mark, but there is a very slight chance Saturday for rain. And then Sunday, sunny and hot with a high near 99. And again, Sunday night, there's going to be a small little window where it could have a little bit of rain. Right now, though, in Mesquite, we have fair skies, and it's currently 82 degrees.

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2: DSN News, I'm Chelsea Wade. People who live in Corpus Christi are breathing a sigh of relief.
3: Earlier this year, the town was poised to run out of water thanks to a drought, but with recent rains, their reservoir is now 80% full. City Manager Peter Zanoni says for the first time in months, residents can water their lawns, fill their pools, and wash their cars.
4: Our residents have done more than their part to conserve water, and that effort has made a real difference.
3: He says the city is still looking for ways to expand their long-term water supply so they don't have to go through this again. In San Antonio, Michael Board, TSN News.
2: A prosecutor in Minnesota wants Governor Abbott to extradite an ICE agent being held in jail.
5: Christian Castro is accused of shooting through the door of a home in Minneapolis January 14th, hitting a Venezuelan national in the leg. Three others in the house were not hurt. Homeland Security initially claimed the man who shot and others beat Castro with a shovel and broom, and he fired in self-defense. That was debunked. Minnesota investigators tracked Castro to Harlingen. He was arrested May 29th. Hennepin County Attorney Mary Moriarty says,
6: "What we hope to do as an office here is to, in our lane, bring some accountability for unlawful behavior that was inflicted upon our community."
5: Castro's charged with second-degree assault, and Moore remains jailed in Cameron County on a $200,000 bond. Barbara Schwartz, TSN News.
2: Back to school time could also mean school choice voucher time for those students currently on the wait list for an education savings account.
7: According to the acting state controller, about 120,000 students are on the voucher wait list. And if yours is one of them, you might want to listen.
8: All hope is not.

0: Not lost. Private schools, you know, we've been working all throughout the summer trying to get families ready. There are still openings in private schools.
1: Laura Colangelo is the executive director of the Private Schools Association. She says the controller's office will periodically review program funding and issue additional education savings accounts awards to those on the wait list. There's also hope for those selected but unable to find a private school.
0: The next option is to drop to $2,000, the homeschool level.
1: In Austin, Chris Fox, TSN News.
2: And this weekend, many school supplies will be tax-free across the Lone Star State.
3: The back-to-school tax-free weekend includes a number of supplies under $100 each that will be tax-free. This includes qualifying clothing and even some sporting supplies. Texas Comptroller Don Huffine says one of the things to consider is each qualifying item must also include any additional fees in the total cost.
4: That is, but it's not cumulative to everything in your basket. It's just that one item. So you can save quite a bit of money. It depends how much you're spending, of course.
3: The weekend runs Friday through Sunday. Eric Bushman, TSN News.
2: This is TSN News.
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2: Iran and Oman are reportedly close to agreeing on new arrangements for the Strait of Hormuz, but not for a full reopening of the vital waterway. The Trump administration is again looking to put limits on birthright citizenship, with the president signing two new executive orders. Senators failed to advance the farm bill out of committee amid proxy voting restrictions and a continued dispute over SNAP reforms. A Senate panel voted to hold former White House chief medical advisor Dr. Anthony Fauci in contempt of Congress after he refused to answer questions last week exploring his handling of the COVID-19 pandemic. Meta says one of its artificial intelligence models accessed the internet on its own and hacked another company. And an offshore wind company says it has reached a $1.2 billion settlement with the Trump administration to walk away from projects under development off New York, California, and Louisiana. I'm Chelsea Wade, TSN News.

0: I love the car effects there at the end for the song Moving Out from 1978 here on 88.5 FM. I'm Tyler Sloan. It's the Power Hour times two. I saw a video this morning. I believe it was from a local TV station. You know, it's one of those where I'm half awake, just waking up, checking social media for the first time, and saw that there was a car that was a disabled vehicle, you know, on the traffic cam as they're doing a live report. And then during the live report, there's a car that runs into it from behind, and you see a car crash live on air. Oh, that was pretty funny. Hopefully, no car crashes are going to happen anytime soon on our roads. But there are a couple accidents out there. There's another disabled vehicle. Let's tell you about it right now.
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0: In Dallas, an accident reported at I-30 westbound at 1st Avenue. No specific details, but there is a 10-minute delay from Dolphin Road, with traffic currently stopped in that area. It's a 5-minute backup at I-35 east northbound at Wycliffe Avenue. A disabled vehicle is blocking the center lane, and traffic there is stop and go from High Line Drive. Finally, in Forney, a 5-minute delay at Highway 80 westbound at Clemens Drive. This is due to road construction closing the left lane. Traffic there is stopped from Pinson Road. I'm Tyler Sloan. This has been your KEOM Traffic.
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0: First 100 dogs will get beef jerky treats, and there will be free pup cups and iced coffee and passion tea provided by Starbucks while supplies last. Admission for residents is $5 for one dog and their owner, and an additional $2 for additional dogs or spectators. You must be able to provide your dog's vaccination certificate to enter. Pre-registration is recommended. 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
4: 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And, of course, the most problematic substance in some ways is alcohol.
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0: Another sunny and hot day with a high near 99 degrees, while tonight's forecast mostly clear and a low around 78. For the weekend, high near 99 Saturday and 99 as well on Sunday. Both expect to be very sunny with slight chances of rain. Fair skies right now, Mesquite. Our current temperature is 84 degrees.

Level 42 with Something About You from 1986 here on KEOM. I don't know why it's 42. Why not 43, 41? They picked level 42, though.

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0: Great news to share. An accident is cleared in Dallas at I-30 westbound at First Avenue. That's probably, I saw that first and put the one in front of the eye. A 3 to 5 minute delay remains from Dolphin Road. In Dallas, a disabled vehicle blocking the center lane still at I-35 East northbound at Wycliffe Avenue. That has about a 7 minute delay currently from I-30. And in Forney, road construction has closed the left lane at Highway 80 westbound at Clements Drive. But traffic now starting to move through that area. Just a slight delay of stop-and-go traffic from West Broad Street. I'm Tyler Sloan. This has been your KEOM Traffic.
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0: Local news coming up in about, let's say 4 minutes. I think that's a good number. 4 minutes on the dot. Until then, it's turning over to Steely Dan for a few minutes. The great sounds of Do It Again from 1972.

0: I'm Tyler Sloan with KEOM Local News. The La Prada Drive reconstruction project reached a major milestone this week as the concrete paving began on the eastbound lanes from North Galloway Avenue to Pinehurst Lane. That followed the completion of underground utility replacement. Once this section is complete, traffic will shift onto the new pavement so crews can begin reconstructing the westbound lanes. The city will announce the traffic pattern change through its various communication channels. The Perot Museum in Dallas may be gearing up for a major expansion. Documents filed late last month with the Texas Department of Licensing and Regulation show that the museum plans to add a four-level parking garage, a covered walkway, a new entrance, an event space, and bathrooms. The filing says that the expansion is expected to cost $90 million. The museum hasn't yet made an official announcement of the expansion, but the state filings say that work could begin early next year. This has been KEOM Local News, brought to you by Mesquite Jewelry. It's now 9 o'clock, the top of the hour, and our current temperature in Mesquite is 84 degrees.
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0: 9 o'clock hour here on KEOM. Hour number two of the Power Hour.

0: from 1979. That's Blondie, Heart of Glass, here on KEOM. I'm Tyler Sloan. It is the 9 a.m. hour now. One more hour here, the Power Hour today. And we've got more terrific music. We'll head back to the 80s here just momentarily. A little REO Speedwagon for you after this traffic update.
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0: Do not speed in your wagon here today, folks. Disabled vehicle in Dallas right now, blocking two middle lanes at the I-35 East northbound section at Wycliffe Avenue. That is about a 10 to 15 minute backup right now from I-30. Also, we have the connector partially blocked in Mesquite at 635 southbound, that off-ramp to westbound Highway 80. Some road work right now blocking the right lane until further notice. I'm Tyler Sloan. This has been your KEOM Traffic.
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0: 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The annual Addressing Mesquite Day is scheduled for Saturday, October 3rd, and volunteer registration is open. 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
2: It's Time Rewind for August 7th. With spectators gawking at him from the streets of Lower Manhattan a quarter mile below, French highwire artist Philippe Petit walks a tightrope between the twin towers of the World Trade Center on this day in 1974. The residents of Love Canal in upstate New York faced an environmental nightmare in 1978. After many report health problems, they learn that their community is a former toxic waste dump site. On this day, President Jimmy Carter declares a federal emergency there, and most residents relocate. Musically speaking, the Bee Gees achieve a milestone on this day in 1971 with their first number one single. Heartbreak finds a home on top of the singles chart again 5 years later with this summertime smash from Elton John and Kiki D. Born on August 7th, writer and radio host Garrison Keillor, Oscar winner Charlize Theron, and singer B.J. Thomas. That's Time Rewind. I'm David Mendel.
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0: Well, it's still going to be sunny and hot today and through the weekend. Highs near 99 degrees today, tomorrow, and Sunday. Today's heat index value is going to reach as high as 102. And tonight, mostly clear skies with a low around 78. Fair skies currently in Mesquite. Our temperature right now is 86 degrees.

0: TSN News, I'm Tristan Ryans. Your top story, now that the initial wave of school choice vouchers has been awarded, all hope is not lost for those on the wait list. TSN's Chris Fox with more on how this is going to work.
1: For the 120,000 kids on the wait list for education savings accounts, all hope is not lost. The controller's office says they will periodically review program funding and issue additional awards throughout the school year.
2: Perhaps there are some families that didn't find the right seat in the private school and are going to go back to public school this year and maybe apply again next year and now that they have more information. So there are a number of reasons.
1: Laura Colangelo is the executive director of the Private Schools Association. She says those selected off the wait list will have 4 weeks to line up the private school, and openings can be found.
2: A lot of schools have open enrollment throughout the year for students that find a way.
1: In Austin, Chris Fox, TSN News.
0: Texas's 23rd congressional district has been vacant since Tony Gonzalez resigned in April. Governor Greg Abbott was asked this week if he plans on endorsing the Republican candidate in the race, Brandon Herrera.
3: We have rolled out some endorsements already. We will be rolling out other endorsements later on.
0: Democrats have added the race to their target list. That drew a laugh from the National Republican Congressional Committee, which called their candidate, Katie Padilla Stout, a socialist train wreck. And Mexican authorities are charging a former Bayard County deputy with multiple charges, including murder.
4: 35-year-old former Bear County deputy and ex-Army Ranger Chet Eberle is jailed in Saltillo in northern Mexico, accused of fatally shooting a man and two women and his child's mother, who is in critical condition in a Mexican hospital, over a custody dispute of his 3-year-old son. Eberle fled back to the U.S. with his son and was stopped at International Bridge 2 at Eagle

0: pass on an arrest warrant. The boy is in a Mexican child welfare agency's custody, while his father faces homicide and kidnapping charges. Eric Lycum, TSN News.
1: Time now for a TSN business update brought to you by ASCO Equipment. Shares are mixed in Europe and Asia. While oil prices gave up early gains to edge lower, China reported its exports grew at a slightly slower but still robust pace of about 24% in July on strong demand for electronics and other high-tech products. On Thursday, stocks retreated on Wall Street as oil prices rose and more company earnings reports rolled in. The S&P 500 fell 0.2%, the Dow Industrials fell 0.9%, and the Nasdaq Composite fell 0.1%. Iran had said it is close to a deal with Oman for reopening the Strait of Hormuz, a vital waterway for global oil and gas supplies. It's still unclear up to this moment, though, if the United States will support that plan. Headlines next. This is TSN News.
2: Her words weren't written under peaceful shade, but under fear for her life.
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1: Republican Senator Lisa Murkowski says she'll oppose Todd Blanche's nomination as Attorney General, narrowing his confirmation path. The Alaska senator said she's concerned President Donald Trump's administration could proceed with its proposed fund to compensate January 6 rioters, even though Blanche has written in an order there is no fund. Pakistan, Turkey, and Saudi Arabia have signed a mutual defense agreement. The deal means an armed attack on one is considered an attack on all. The agreement aims to strengthen collective deterrence against aggression. Ukrainian long-range drones have hit a warehouse in the Ural Mountains belonging to Russia's largest online retailer. Ukraine has been targeting distant Russian sites, showcasing its drone innovation as a response to the invasion. A student shot several people at a high school outside of Bangkok, killing at least five and wounding several others. Authorities say the gunman also appeared to have separately killed his two grandparents. I'm Tristan Ryans. I want to thank you for listening to TSN News.

from 1982. That's Rick Springfield with What Kind of Fool Am I here on KEOM. I'm Tyler Sloan, and it's amazing to know that next

0: week, the broadcast students will return. First day of school in Mesquite ISD is Tuesday. And so really excited to see who our new crop of broadcasters are going to be and some of our returning broadcasters from last year. And always wonderful. And this program, of course, is a program I went through, you know, in the, what was it, 2006, fall of 2006 through the spring of 2008. I was in the KEON program for a couple of years and then went on to college and continued it at North Texas and then continued it in the industry, you know, right after college. And I just really love this program and what it does for the students. And it really helped me, you know, to develop my voice as a very shy kid, you know, growing up, and to someone who can express themselves on air to a whole bunch of people out there who maybe I don't personally know you, but we kind of know each other, don't we? Because we have this communication window here through this radio medium. And so I'm with you during the day, you're with me during the day, and I always love to try to play some great music to entertain you and hopefully have some entertaining segments that go along with it as well. And informative, too, as this traffic update hopefully will be.
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0: In Dallas, you do need to be aware right now at I-35 East northbound at Wycliffe Avenue, a disabled vehicle is blocking the two middle lanes. It's caused some stop-and-go traffic from I-30, about a 10-minute delay. It's about a 5-minute backup in Forney right now at Highway 80 westbound at Clemens Drive. The right lane still closed due to road construction, and traffic is stop-and-go from West Broad Street. I'm Tyler Sloan. This has been your KEOM Traffic.
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0: All participants will get a t-shirt and will be invited to perform with the Sweethearts at the varsity football game on Friday, September 4th against Keller Central. Registration is $25 and we'll have all the information linked on our website, keom.fm. 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
2: another Merle Travis recorded the original 16 Tons in 1946, though he did have a little help with its legacy. You're on the Soundbeat. The lyrics of 16 Tons paint a grim picture of a Kentucky coal miner's life.
1: He gets so far in debt to the coal company he's working for that he goes on sometimes for years without being paid one red cent in real honest-to-goodness money. But he can always go to the company store and draw flickers or scrip. You know, that's little brass coins that you can't spend nowhere only at the company store. So they add that against his account, and every day he gets a little farther in debt.
2: Tennessee Ernie Ford took a shine to the song, recording and releasing it as a B-side to You Don't Have to Be a Baby to Cry in October of 55. 2 months later, it was the greatest selling single of all time. Travis would express his thanks on stage, frequently changing the last stanza to I owe my soul to Tennessee Ernie Ford.
1: Older and deeper in debt. St. Peter, don't you call me cause I can't go. I owe my soul.
2: 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I'm Brett Barry.
0: Sunny and hot temps today with a high near 99 degrees, and tonight mostly clear skies with a low around 78. This weekend, the high temp on both Saturday and Sunday will be 99 degrees. Very slight chance of precipitation late Saturday morning and late Sunday night. So just be aware there might be a few raindrops in the air, which would be a very welcome sight. Fair skies at the moment in Mesquite. Our current temperature is 87 degrees.

0: That is Waxahachie's own Tevin Campbell with Round and Round from 1990 here on KEOM. He was only about 13 or 14 years old when that song was released. He was born in 1976. And tell you what, Tevin Campbell, what a star he was back there in the early 90s, working, of course, with the great producer Quincy Jones. Just terrific stuff from him. Right now it is time for a traffic update here on KEOM.
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0: Saw a disabled vehicle in Dallas blocking the two middle lanes at I-35 East northbound at Wycliffe Avenue. That has a 10-minute delay currently from Continental Avenue. And there's still road construction in Forney. That has the right lane closed at Highway 80 westbound at Clemens Drive. A couple-minute delay from West Broad Street. Also, more road construction now in Garland causing a slight delay. That's at 635 westbound at Jupiter Road. The left lane is closed with slow traffic from Garland Road. I'm Tyler Sloan. This has been your KEOM Traffic.
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1: Inclusion is just walking up to someone and being yourself.
2: Inclusion, let's pass it on. Like 18-year-old Sarah Grecian.
1: My twin brother Jacob has an autism spectrum disorder. 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
0: The Power Hour returns Monday morning at 8. Until then, I'm Tyler Sloan. Hope you have a great weekend. And remember, I may be out for the weekend, but the music never leaves here on KEOM.

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1: Good morning. I'm Kylie. I'm your first summer intern of the day, looking to kick it off right on this Friday. I'm not usually in here on Fridays, but today, me and Trinity are in the studio looking to bring you the best of the 70s, 80s, and 90s. We're going to go ahead and start off with We Were Meant to Be Lovers by Jim Photoglow. Enjoy.

0: 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Historic Mesquite is honoring America's 250th with their Threads of Memory exhibit. It features quilts, newspapers, photographs, programs, and other community keepsakes that illustrate the connection Mesquite residents have had to America's story over the years. It opened on June 27th and will run through August 29th in the Range House Visitor Center at Opal Lawrence Historical Park. Admission is free. For more information, check the community calendar on our website. It's KEOM.FM.
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0: Mesquite Weather. Good morning, it's Kylie here in the studio today. I've got a quick check on your forecast. Now today, sunny and hot, is anybody surprised? With a high near 99, although it might feel as high as 102. And tonight it's going to cool off, be mostly clear with a low around 78. Looking into this weekend, Saturday, sunny and hot with a high near 99, although it might feel as high as 103. And Saturday night, mostly clear, low around 77. Looking on Sunday, sunny and hot with a high near 99, and Sunday night mostly clear with, once again, a low around 77. Right now in Mesquite, we have fair skies and a nice 86 degrees.

0: DSN News. I'm Kristen Yates. Our top story, this is the weekend to grab those school supplies if you haven't already. Various supply drives and events have been happening across Texas to get kids equipped with everything they need for a new year. At the back-to-school fair in Dallas, people lined up early.
1: Yes. Back to school they go. I'm excited about how they supply them with school supplies and things that they need for school. You know, some people can't afford it.
0: This is also tax-free weekend statewide, so even if there aren't any school supply events near you, you can grab everything needed without paying sales tax. The purchase does have to be under $100. A list of qualifying items is on the state comptroller's website. A North Texas high school football coach has just been suspended for violating UIL rules.
2: Gainesville High School head football coach Neil Searcy held practice sessions for the team back in the spring, including drills with pads and helmets. Larger schools in Class 5A and 6A can have spring practices, but they're not allowed for smaller schools. That includes Gainesville, which is in Class 4A. Coach Searcy told the UIL's state executive committee that he was trying to build up the program and chose to violate the rules. He has been suspended for the entire 2026 football season. The Gainesville High School Leopards are on probation for 3 years. The team has also been issued a 4-practice suspension and won't play its first scrimmage of the preseason. Stephen Pickering, TSN News.
0: As many kids head back to school Monday, Governor Abbott will host a meeting of the newly created Texas Classroom Commission. The group is comprised of current and retired educators and aims to shape the future of public education. Abbott stresses this meeting is a photo op only. It is not for attributing or reporting through news outlets. This is happening 1 p.m. Monday at the governor's mansion in Austin. We are now less than 90 days away from the midterms.
3: Drive through any neighborhood and you'll see a lot of political yard signs. Under Texas law, HOAs have limited authority in the 90 days before Election Day. They cannot remove signs, but they can slap restrictions on their size and the number allowed per yard.
4: Somebody could have a sign in the yard for Paxton and a sign in the yard for Tallarica, but they can't have two for Paxton.
3: Rusty Adams at Texas A&M's Real Estate Center says HOAs are also allowed to have a policy banning signs with profanity. In San Antonio, Michael Board, TSN News.
0: NBA star James Harden is off the hook for a gun-related case out of Houston. The former Rockets player was arrested in June and charged with a misdemeanor after police say a gun was plainly visible in his car. A request to dismiss the case was submitted and signed in Harris County this week after prosecutors said Harden completed an alternative resolution agreement. This is TSN News.
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0: The economy lost 23,000 jobs in July, according to the Labor Department, quite the opposite of what analysts expected. Experts say this doesn't take a rate hike off the table in September, but it makes it risky. Three House Democrats introduced legislation that would tax leading AI companies and use the revenue to create a federal employment program for workers who are displaced by the rapidly advancing technology. Health officials in Michigan, the center of the cyclosporiasis outbreak connected to bad lettuce, now say it is safe to eat bagged salads again, saying the tainted products are likely no longer available. Kellogg is speeding up the end of artificial colors in cereals. The rush is coming as Target says it will stop stocking cereals with artificial colors by the spring. I'm Kristen Yates, TSN News.

0: That's the theme from The Greatest American Hero by Joey Scarbury, 1981. I'm Kylie, and I'm here in the studio on a Friday, which is not very normal, but you know, I'm here to bring you all the best of the 70s, 80s, and 90s, and all those updates. We're going to start off with a traffic update. Let's go ahead and take a look.
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0: All right, looking into Dallas, northbound at Knox Henderson 75, an accident does have that center lane blocked. There's stop-and-go traffic from Woodall Rogers Freeway and 366 and about a five-minute delay. And next up in Forney, westbound at Clements Drive and Farm to Market 460 on Highway 80, road construction does have that right lane closed. Another five-minute delay with stop-and-go traffic from West Broad Street. And finally, in Rowlett, eastbound at Dalrock Road, I-30, road construction does have that right lane closed. That construction has been there for about 4.5 hours now. You just want to make sure that you're looking out for construction vehicles and any alternative speed limits.
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0: Good morning, I'm Kylie with a quick check on your forecast. Now today it's going to be sunny and hot with a high near 99, although it might feel as high as 102. And tonight, mostly clear with a low around 78, some south and southeast winds to cool you off, about 10 to 15 miles per hour. Now tomorrow, Saturday, mostly clear with a low around 77. Sorry, that's tomorrow night. Tomorrow is also going to be sunny and hot with a high near 99, although it might feel as high as 103. And finally, going into Sunday, it's going to be sunny and hot again with a high near 99. And Sunday night, mostly clear with a low around 77. Right now in Mesquite, we have fair skies and a nice 89 degrees.

0: McKinney has the go-ahead from the City Council. Council members approved plans for McKinney's Islamic Association facility by a unanimous 7-0 vote late Tuesday night. The group's leaders redesigned the project after an earlier proposal was denied 2 years ago. The site was already zoned for a place of worship, and the plans didn't ask for any exemptions from city rules. The council voted after hours of comment from residents who spoke both for and against the project. Next up, Grand Prairie is getting a new royal location. The food chain White Castle will be opening a location near Epic Central along Highway 161. Officials haven't directly dropped any address. However, they are certain this will be the destination of Texas's third White Castle. For now, there is a location in the colony's Grandscape, opening later this fall, as well as a new addition to the shops at the Chisholm Trail Ranch in Fort Worth, which is expected to begin construction next year. And finally, Texas shoppers can save money on back-to-school essentials this weekend as the state's annual sales tax holiday returns, exempting many back-to-school essentials from sales tax. According to the Texas Comptroller's Office, the exemption applies to most clothing, footwear, school supplies, and backpacks priced under $100. This has been KUM Local News brought to you by Gorilla Garage Door. It is now top of the hour and 89 degrees here in Mesquite.
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0: Your Prairie League 1980, Let Me Love You Tonight. It is officially the last intern takeover hour of the summer, and I am so happy that I was an intern this summer with Trinity and Kylie and Jacob, but let's kick it off with a look on those roads.
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0: First off, in Garland, there is obstruction on the roadway on I-30 westbound at Broadway and Beltline with stop-and-go traffic from Bobtown Road. And in Dallas, there's a disabled vehicle causing the right lane to be blocked on Loop 12 southbound at Trinity River. And lastly, in Rowlett, there's road construction causing that right lane to be closed on I-30 eastbound at Dow Rock Road. I'm Annabelle, and that was the check on your commute.
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0: Classic hits from yesterday, the news from today on 88.5 KEON. The Not Forgotten First is hosting a pop-up event for individuals with exceptionalities and their families. It'll be tomorrow from 10 to 2 at the City of DeSoto Town Center. This event is designed to connect families with valuable resources, trusted professionals, and organizations that can help navigate life changes and opportunities. They'll also have some special giveaways throughout the day. Find information about this event on the community calendar of our website. 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
1: Space science is moving at an accelerating pace. 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Stardate brings it all down to Earth and enables us to do a little space exploration ourselves. Produced by the University of Texas McDonald Observatory, Stardate is a daily feature on KEOM. 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
0: 88.5 KEOM, Mesquite weather. Good morning, I'm Kylie with a quick check on that forecast. Now today is going to be sunny and hot with a high near 99, although it might feel as high as 103. Tonight, mostly clear with a low around 77. Looking at the weekend, Saturday, sunny with a high near 98, although it might feel as high as 101. Saturday night, mostly clear with a low around 77. And Sunday, sunny and hot again with a high near 99. Sunday night, mostly clear with a low around 77. Right now, Mesquite, we have fair skies and a nice 92 degrees.

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1: TSN News, the rush is on to grab school supplies for the new year. Various school supply drives and events are helping kids get what they need for back to school. TSN's Russell Scott stopped by the City of Dallas's back to school fair. One student in line is already back in class, and the others are looking forward to a new year.
2: It's already hard. We already got lots of work to do on the first week.
3: Are you ready for school?
4: Yep.
5: Yeah.
6: Going to sixth grade.
7: Nah, it's a little early. A little early for them, but they got to get used to it.
3: Are you ready for school?
6: Yes.
1: Even if there's no school supply drives or events near you, there's a back-to-school tax-free weekend in Texas. School supplies, clothes, and even some sporting supplies are sales tax-free starting today. Two East Texas school districts have banned energy drinks from their campuses ahead of back-to-school, joining several other districts doing so. Dieball and Gladewater ISD says this is to protect students' health and improve focus in the classroom, as well as the Central School District in Lampasas ISD made the same decision last week and cited the same reason. Dieball Superintendent Kells tells KTRE they plan to enforce the energy drink with the same methods they used for unauthorized cell phone use. For healthier drink options at lunch, parents are encouraged to pack water, milk, or water flavored with splash of natural fruit juices. The economy's job generator continues to struggle in July.
8: The consensus was for a net gain of 83,000 positions last month. Instead, the Labor Department has reported a loss of 23,000 jobs. The same report shows the no-hire, no-fire employment market still dominates. At 4.1%, the unemployment rate was essentially the same as the June figure, as was the number of unemployed Americans at 6.9 million.
1: Jim Ryan reporting, more than 50 state employees are honored for going above and beyond the call of duty. The year's Texas for Caring Texans celebrates the achievements of those who may not often hear praise at their workplace. One of the honorees was correction officer Alicia Wiseman, who works at the Clements unit in Amarillo.
9: We try to reintegrate inmates into society. Not trying to give up. It can be a difficult job, but we do try to inspire them to not give up and keep going.
1: Other Texas state employees were honored, hold jobs and achievement ranging from saving lives to day-to-day operations. And a section of White Rock Trail in Dallas is reopening after Dallas crews completed a major infrastructure repair early this month. The city says it began work in June after a sinkhole was found near an abandoned 36-inch water wastewater pipeline under the trail. Crews filled the pipeline area with grout to reduce the risk of future sinkholes. Dallas officials says that the trail is now ready for residents and visitors to return. It will open up this weekend, and they expect many people to ride bikes and go through that trail now that everything is open and is fixed. So congratulations there. This is TSN News.
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1: Says he will vote for Todd Blanche as Attorney General, likely paving the way for him to be confirmed to lead President Trump's Justice Department. A federal appeals court has decided that President Trump cannot build a $400 million ballroom at the White House without congressional approval. U.S. employers unexpectedly cut 23,000 jobs last month, and the Labor Department revision shaved 103,000 jobs off the payroll in May and June. The unemployment rate dipped to 4.1% only because Americans left the job market. Stocks are rising on Wall Street, and Treasury yields are falling after the government reported that employers cut the jobs last month. The S&P rose 0.5% Friday. The Dow Jones Industrial Averages rose 118 points, or 0.2%. Michigan Democrats are set to gather today to show unity behind their statewide candidates. And Cuba's power blackouts have been stretching sometime for days. This is TSN News.

0: He waves 1977's hit Boogie Nights. Well, we were in the studio today and we were looking at the national holidays today, and then we were like, what if we made our own holidays?
1: What if we were the national holiday makers?
0: What if? And so we were brainstorming and we all came up with one of our own holidays. And so I'll start. Well, this song kind of inspired me, and I think we should have National Boogie Night Day like once a month.
1: So like, oh. Okay, a repeat.

0: Okay, a repeated national day. That's interesting. I guess we'd have to put that on the calendar, like a that'll have to be printed onto the calendar
1: Put it in our
0: every
1: community
0: Wednesday.
1: calendar. KUOM community calendar.
2: What is boogie nights, or what does boogie look like? What does that look like? Just
1: dancing. I mean,
2: we're just getting down.
1: Yeah,
0: we are,
1: playing.
0: Right? Looking on.
1: Yeah,
0: down.
1: Playing whatever you want. Maybe like a silent disco. You know,
0: silent disco. Oh, reminds me of the Mesquite Row Off the Rails when they did the
2: concert
0: silent disco,
2: series.
0: The concert series coming up.
1: But if anyone was like, what music should we play? I think they should play KUOM.
0: Shameless plug. I understand it. I think that my holiday, I guess kind of similar on the music trend. I guess that's the only thing we can think of being on the radio. National Song Day. So you'd have to communicate via song. So
1: so what you do every day, basically.
0: Basically, you know, I think it can be kind of broken down two different ways. Like, you can either communicate using song titles, or you can sing your sentences.
2: Oh, wow.
0: Kylie, what's
2: that's actually Trinity's dream. She comes in here every single morning and she's singing. She has some sort of tune in her head.
1: Yes, if she's not talking on air, she is singing.
0: Yeah. You know what? Kylie, what's your national day?
2: Okay, I guess I have to tell it now. Y'all actually make me seem kind of crass. I think my national holiday is going to be tomorrow, August 8th, and it's National Give a Redhead Money Day.
1: Okay.
2: Because I'm telling y'all, college is expensive, and I'm a redhead, and I need some help.
0: Okay, so specifically tomorrow. Interesting.
2: Yeah, specifically tomorrow.
0: Interesting on that time window, how it's so soon.
2: Well, it's a Saturday, so it's a great day. You know, anybody feeling ready to donate, that's for me.
0: Feeling red. E.
2: Yeah, really, yeah. Wordplay there.
1: Well, I hope those roads aren't looking too red. So, Trinity, can you help us out with that?
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0: I absolutely can. Well, we do have a couple of slow ups, and it is looking a little bit red. Starting off in Mesquite on 635 Lyndon B. Johnson Freeway, you northbound on Highway 80, you are approaching an accident, leaving those two left lanes blocked. There will be some stop and go traffic coming from Syene Road with a delay just about 5 minutes. In Dallas on I-35 East, southbound at 635 LBJ Freeway, that's an accident leaving that left lane blocked, and there is some stop and go traffic coming from Beltline Road. We are approaching a 15-minute delay on that one. And lastly, in Rockwall on I-30 westbound before Ridge FM, Farm to Market 740, you are looking at a disabled vehicle, leaving that right lane blocked. There is some stop traffic coming from Farm to Market 3549 as well as exit 70. So be aware and make sure you're exiting early if that is your exit. That delay is just about 20 minutes, and I'm Trinity with your traffic. Drive safe.
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1: Do you love green salads but hanker for something a little bit different and easy? Look no further than my goat cheese and pistachio salad. I'm Chef Sandra Lewis with A Life at the Table with a savory moment. Man has been making goat cheese for thousands of years. Goats were one of the first domesticated animals in the Middle East, raised primarily for their meat. The Moors took goats to France in the 8th century AD, where the French were the first to embrace and perfect the deliciousness of transforming goat milk into cheese. Typically, when goat cheese is added to a salad, it's in crumbles. That's because goat cheese has a pesky tendency to fall apart. You know this well if you've ever tried to spread goat cheese with a knife on a cracker. And thus, why goat cheese is so very often crumbled into every dish it adorns. But there are no crumbles in my goat cheese and pistachio salad. The crumble factor is overcome with a bit of cling film and some time in the freezer before and after rolling the goat cheese log in chopped pistachios. Fresh out of the freezer, the log is sliced into medallions and laid on top of the salad greens. It may still peel off a crumble or two, but the presentation factor is worth the effort. There are several benefits to adding goat cheese to your diet. Goat cheese is lower in lactose than cow's milk, so if you're lactose intolerant, it may be a good cheese to try. Goat cheese may also help you feel fuller longer, which can help with weight loss. It's been known to have properties that improves digestion and improves bone health with its calcium content. Goat cheese is also a great source of selenium that helps the body break down DNA-damaging peroxides. Fromage de chèvre is a fancy-smancy way to say goat cheese. The word chèvre simply means goat in French. So, if you want to impress your friends and family, tell them you are making a fromage de chèvre and pistachio salad instead of the plain old American way of saying goat cheese and pistachio salad. Either way you play it, you and your guests are going to love this fun and delicious goat cheese and pistachio salad. Get this recipe and more on my website, lifeatthetable.com. I'm Chef Sandra Lewis with Life at the Table. 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
3: Hi, I'm Kylie with a quick look at your forecast. Now, today is going to be sunny and hot with a high near 99, although it might feel as high as 103. Tonight, mostly clear with a low around 77. Looking at this weekend, Saturday is going to be sunny with a high near 98, although it might feel as high as 101. And Saturday night, mostly clear with a low around 77. Sunday, sunny and hot with a high near 99 once again. And Sunday night, mostly clear with a low around 77. Right now, Mesquite, we have fair skies and a nice 94 degrees.

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1: You know what? 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But first, here's a quick traffic update courtesy of our friends there at Total Traffic Network. In Mesquite on 635 LBJ Freeway northbound at Highway 80, there is an accident leaving still those two left lanes blocked. Some stop traffic coming from Rudin Road, and that delay have been fluctuating between 30 minutes and 13. So please make sure you're proceeding with caution. And in Rockwall, 24-minute delay on I-30 westbound before Ridge FM, and that's going to be a disabled vehicle leaving that right lane blocked. Here's Whitney Houston, How Will I Know, 1985, here on 88.5 KEOM.

0: Trinity Risper with KEOM Local News. The La Prada Drive reconstruction project reached a major milestone this week as the concrete paving began on the eastbound lanes from North Galloway Avenue to Pinehurst Lane, following completion of an underground utility replacement. Once this section is complete, traffic will shift onto the new pavement so crews can begin reconstructing the westbound lanes. The city will announce the new traffic pattern change through the various communication channels. Next up, the construction of the new mosque in McKinney has the go-ahead from City Council. City Council members approved plans for the McKinney Islamic Association facility by a unanimous 7-0 vote late Tuesday night. The group's leaders redesigned the project after an earlier proposal that was denied 2 years ago. The site was already zoned for a place of worship, and the plans did not ask for any exemptions of city rules. The council voted after hours of comments from residents who spoke both for and against the project. And lastly, Texas is a little shy of 2 months from the Texas State Fair, and they recently announced the top 15 food finalists for the 24 Days of Fun, including 5 sweet treats, 5 savory entrees, and 5 new drinks, in addition to the fair's average food. The best taste testing in each category will be announced on the 18th of this month, greatly in time for the fair's grand opening on September 25th. Now remember, you can catch KEOM on one of these fun fair days announced soon. Well, I'm Trinity Risper, and this has been KEOM Local News, brought to you by Hatash Brick Sales. It is now top of the hour and 94 degrees here in Mesquite.
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2: Well, that officially marks the end of our intern takeover hour, the last one of the summer. But don't worry, we still have Trinity staying in the studio for the next hour, and I'll be back in later. But right here on KEOM, I leave you with this 1991 hit. Enjoy.

0: Life is a Highway, Tom Cochran, and that's 1991's hit. I'm Trinity Risper behind the mic for the afternoon hour, and you know what? Just like Life is a Highway, here's a quick traffic update.
1: KEOM Traffic, a courtesy of Total Traffic Network.
0: Sometimes I feel like I need to slow down on here's a quick traffic update, just like you should be doing on those roads. Starting off in Mesquite on 635 LBJ Freeway, northbound at Highway 80, there is an accident leaving those two left lanes blocked. That's some stop-and-go traffic coming from Bruton Road with a delay of 20 minutes. In Rockwall on I-30 westbound before Ridge Road and FM 740, there is a disabled vehicle leaving that right lane blocked with some stop-and-go traffic coming from FM 3549 as well as exit 70, so please exit early if needed. That delay is just about 25 minutes. And lastly, in Grand Prairie on 30 westbound at Beltline Road, there's an accident leaving three left lanes blocked. Some stop-and-go traffic is coming from MacArthur Boulevard, so please proceed with caution and be aware of your surroundings. I'm Trinity, and that was a quick look at the roads.
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0: If anyone asks why you're in such a good mood, just tell them 88.5 KEOM. This year's Keep Mesquite Beautiful Butterfly Ball is coming up on Saturday, September 12th at the Mesquite Convention Center. 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
1: 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This free event will start with a color fun run for kids and continue with the car show, games, free raffles, a live DJ, and free school supplies while they last. Dallas College's Pleasant Grove Center will also be hosting a back-to-school event tomorrow. Along with school supplies, they'll have immunizations, health screenings, wellness workshops, bike repair, food distribution, and games and activities for children, plus raffles and prizes. The fun begins at 10 o'clock and goes till 2. The Not Forgotten First will host a pop-up event tomorrow for individuals with exceptionalities and their families. The event is intended to connect families with valuable resources, trusted professionals, and organizations that can help them navigate life's challenges and opportunities. They'll also have some special giveaways throughout the day. The event will be from 10 till 2 at the City of DeSoto Town Center. Mesquite Parks and Recreation invites you and your dog to come cool off and play during their annual Doggy Splash Day, tomorrow from 9 to noon at Vanston Pool. The first 100 dogs will get beef jerky treats, and all dogs can compete in the swimsuit contest, doggy paddle race, and diving contests. Admission is $5 for one dog and owner, and pre-registration is recommended. 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Tomorrow night's performance features Maya Piata, a rising Dallas singer-songwriter who combines her New Orleans upbringing with her New Zealand roots. She'll be performing at Front Street Station from 7 till 9. 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
0: Good noon, starting off sunny and hot this afternoon with a high near 99. The heat in this may can feel as high as 102 with those south winds blowing around 5 miles per hour. Tonight's mostly clear with the low around 78, nice and just in time for a nice evening stroll. And looking ahead towards the official weekend, on Saturday we're looking at sunny and hot skies with a high near 99 and that heat index as high as 103. Saturday night is mostly clear with a low around 77, and Sunday's pretty copy-paste with sunny and hot skies, high near 99, temperatures bottoming out at 77. Right now in Mesquite, it's sunny skies and 95 degrees. I'm Trinity, and that was a quick fill for your forecast.

0: TSN News, I'm Barbara Schwartz. Texas' 23rd congressional district has been vacant since Tony Gonzalez resigned in April. Governor Abbott was asked this week if he plans on endorsing the Republican candidate in the race, Brandon Herrera.
1: We have rolled out some endorsements already. We will be rolling out other endorsements later on.
0: Democrats have added their race a target list that drew a laugh from the National Republican Congressional Committee, which called their candidate, Kathy Badia Stout, a, quote, socialist train wreck. We're now less than 90 days from the election.
2: Drive through any neighborhood and you'll see a lot of political yard signs. Under Texas law, HOAs have limited authority in the 90 days before Election Day. They cannot remove signs, but they can slap restrictions on their size and the number allowed per yard.
3: Somebody could have a sign in the yard for Paxton and a sign in the yard for Tallarica, but they can't have two for Paxton.
2: Rusty Adams at Texas A&M's Real Estate Center says HOAs are also allowed to have a policy banning signs with profanity. In San Antonio, Michael Board, TSN News.
0: Well, the Texas Stock Exchange cleared a major hurdle this week in landing a key aspect of their building design, the Dallas Plan Commission, giving approval of a ticker to run along two sides of the building, wrapping around one corner. But one man living across the street doesn't like it.
4: You might say, well, why don't you sell your condominium and go someplace else? Well, I might do that. But the problem is, who's going to buy it? And if they do buy it, it's going to be pennies on the dollar. And the other thing is going to drive them nuts, too.
0: If approved by the city council, the ticker would look like the ones that run along the outside of stock exchanges in New York. Now, the Texas Stock Exchange will eventually be housed in their permanent home in a new building north of Clyde Warren Park. School buses returning to Texas roads, and the American Red Cross says drivers need to recognize what those flashing lights mean.
5: Yellow flashing lights mean a school bus is preparing to stop, so drivers should slow down and be ready. When the red lights flash and the stop arm extends, traffic approaching from either direction must stop unless a physical barrier separates the roadway. And drivers should not move again until the lights stop flashing, the arm retracts, and every child reaches safety. Students should wait away from the curb and never walk behind the bus. The Red Cross also reminds teenage drivers to buckle up, put down the phone, and avoid other distractions, including eating or drinking behind the wheel. John Little, TSN News.
0: Two East Texas school districts banning energy drinks from campus ahead of back to school, joining some others doing so. Dieball Gladewater ISD say it's to protect student health and improve focus, as well as the Central Texas School District of Limpasas. They made the same decision this week, citing the same reasons. In the majors tonight, the Houston Astros play out in San Diego while the Texas Rangers host the Baltimore Orioles. And in the WNBA, the Golden State Valkyries play the Dallas Wings at the American Airlines Center. This is TSN News.
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0: U.S. air defense missiles is very low, including those used in Patriot missile systems, according to a report from the government. It appears that Todd Blanche has just enough votes to become the next attorney general after getting support from outgoing Republican Senator Bill Cassidy, whose primary opponent received President Trump's endorsement on the Senate floor today. Cassidy said he would support Blanche's nomination. A federal appeals court has ordered the Trump administration to halt construction of the $400 million ballroom at the White House because the project does not have congressional approval. It would be about 90,000 square feet. The president earlier had the east wing of the White House demolished. Abuse allegations have seven Republicans calling for Ohio Congressman Max Miller to resign his House seat and abandon his fall reelection bid. I'm Barbara Schwartz on the Texas State Network, TSN.

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1: Teacher Lauren Johnson returned all the graded essays but one. He believed that one student was capable of more.
2: 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This time, write something you really believe.
1: 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Instead of just grading an essay, Mr. Johnson changed a life. I am that student. I became a writer, and I wrote this to thank him.
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7: Well, we do have a very, very slight chance for some showers and thunderstorms today and tomorrow, but most of us will just be hot and dry. Here's a look at your KEOM weather forecast on this Friday. A very slight 10% chance of showers and thunderstorms today and tomorrow, but I believe most of that will remain along the Red River and east of the Dallas-Fort Worth area. So if you do get a raindrop, send one my way, because most of us will just say hot and dry throughout the rest of the day going into the weekend. Highs will be right around 101 this afternoon under those sunny skies. Heat index values will make it feel more like 103. Southeast winds only about 5 miles per hour. Overnight tonight, mostly clear skies. Overnight lows near 80. And then as we head into your weekend, both Saturday and Sunday, sunny skies with highs near 100. In the KEOM Weather Center, I'm meteorologist Copeland Wright. I hope you have a great weekend. Stay cool out there in North Texas.

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1: I was 11 years old at my first national championships. 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

0: 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Dallas College's Pleasant Grove Center is hosting a back-to-school event tomorrow. In addition to school supplies, they will have immunizations, health screenings, wellness workshops, bike repair, food distribution, and games and activities for children, plus raffles and prizes. It's all while supplies last, starting at 10 that morning and ending at 2. We'll have information linked on our community calendar of our website, keom.fm.
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2: Well, we do have a very, very slight chance for some showers and thunderstorms today and tomorrow, but most of us will just be hot and dry. Here's a look at your KEOM weather forecast on this Friday. A very slight 10% chance of showers and thunderstorms today and tomorrow, but I believe most of that will remain along the Red River and east of the Dallas-Fort Worth area. So if you do get a raindrop, send one my way, because most of us will just say hot and dry throughout the rest of the day going into the weekend. Highs will be right around 101 this afternoon under those sunny skies. Heat index values will make it feel more like 103. Southeast winds only about 5 miles per hour. Overnight tonight, mostly clear skies. Overnight lows near 80. And then as we head into your weekend, both Saturday and Sunday, sunny skies with highs near 100. In the KEOM Weather Center, I'm meteorologist Copeland Wright. I hope you have a great weekend. Stay cool out there in North Texas.

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1: TSN News, I'm Tristan Ryans. Residents of Corpus Christi are finally breathing a sigh of relief.
2: Earlier this year, the town was poised to run out of water thanks to a drought, but with recent rains, their reservoir is now 80% full. City Manager Peter Zanoni says for the first time in months, residents can water their lawns, fill their pools, and wash their cars.
3: Our residents have done more than their part to conserve water, and that effort has made a real difference.
2: He says the city is still looking for ways to expand their long-term water supply so they don't have to go through this again. In San Antonio, Michael Board, TSN News.
1: More than 50 state employees are honored for going above and beyond in service. The yearly Texans Caring for Texans ceremony celebrates the achievements of those who may not often hear praise in their workplace. One of the honorees was Corrections Officer Alicia Wiseman, who works at the Clements Unit in Amarillo.
4: We try to reintegrate inmates into society. Not trying to give up. It can be a difficult job, but we do try to inspire them to not give up and keep going.
1: Other Texas state employees who were honored hold jobs and achievements ranging from saving lives to day-to-day operations. This is the weekend to grab those school supplies if you haven't yet. Various supply drives and events are happening to get kids equipped with everything they need for the new school year. At the back-to-school fair in Dallas, people lined up early.
5: Yes. Back to school they go. I'm so excited about how they supply them with school supplies and things that they need for school. You know, some people can't afford it.
1: A reminder, this is also tax-free weekend statewide, so even if there aren't school supply events near you, you can grab everything the kids need without paying sales tax. The purchase does have to be under $100 total. A list of qualifying items on the Texas Controller's website. And with back-to-school starting Monday for many parents, now they've got an additional resource for tracking any concerns over kids' teachers.
6: The Texas Education Agency has relaunched their Educator Misconduct Dashboard. It lets parents track misconduct reports each month, as well as teachers' official certification and any open investigations. The registry also tracks district employees like bus drivers, custodians, and security officers. The dashboard is now available on the TEA website under their Texas Educators tab. I'm Kristen Yates, TSN News.
1: And two East Texas school districts have banned energy drinks from their campuses ahead of back to school, joining several other districts doing so. Diboll and Gladewater ISDs say this is to protect student health and improve focus in the classrooms. As well, the Central Texas School District of Lampasas ISD made the same decision this week and cited the same reasons. Diboll superintendent tells KTRE they plan to enforce the energy drink ban with the same methods they use to manage unauthorized cell phone use. Headlines next. This is TSN News.

0: Imagine a disease that affects more than 10 million Americans, more than AIDS, Parkinson's, ALS, MS, and muscular dystrophy combined. Yet few know its name. Some years ago, my mom was diagnosed with breast cancer, and after surgery, she developed lymphedema, LE, a cruel and chronic disease affecting 10 million Americans that occurs when the lymphatic system is compromised, leaving one with a lifetime of severe swelling and pain. What we found out later is its severity might have been lessened or possibly even prevented if only we were better informed. That's why I'm urging anyone facing cancer treatment to get educated. 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And if you have LE, share your story. 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
1: Has decided President Donald Trump cannot build a $400 million ballroom at the White House without congressional approval. A three-judge panel from the U.S. Court of Appeals for the District of Columbia Circuit ruled that Trump doesn't have the unilateral authority to build a 90,000-square-foot ballroom where the East Wing stood before he ordered its demolition. Republican Senator Bill Cassidy of Louisiana says he'll vote for Todd Blanche as the next attorney general, likely paving the way for Blanche to be confirmed to lead President Trump's Justice Department. Blanche's confirmation had been thrown into doubt over opposition from two other Republican senators, Lisa Murkowski of Alaska, as well as Susan Collins of Maine. And Pakistan, Turkey, and Saudi Arabia have signed a mutual defense agreement. The deal means an armed attack against one is considered an attack on all. It was signed today during a meeting in Saudi Arabia. I'm Tristan Ryan. I want to thank you for listening to TSN News.

0: Music, news, sports, and more. KEOM, on the air, online, and on your smartphone. The Mesquite Parks and Recreation Department invites all dogs and their owners to cool off and play during their annual Doggy Splash Day. It's tomorrow from 9 to noon at Vanston Pool. Dogs can compete in the swimsuit contest, dog paddle race, and diving contests. The first 100 dogs will get beef jerky treats, and there will be free pup cups and iced coffee and passion tea provided by Starbucks while supplies last. Admission for residents is $5 for one dog and their owner, and an additional $2 for additional dogs or spectators. You must be able to provide your dog's vaccination certificate to enter. Pre-registration is also recommended. We have a link to that, as well as other details on our community calendar. That's on our website, keom.fm.
1: Counterfeit medicines may be harmful to your health because while being passed off as authentic, may contain the wrong ingredients, contain too much, too little, or no active ingredient at all, or contain other harmful ingredients. The U.S. drug supply is among the safest.

0: 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I'm Officer Lopez, and these tips were brought to you by your Mesquite Police Department's Crime Prevention Unit.
1: Well, we do have a very, very slight chance for some showers and thunderstorms today and tomorrow, but most of us will just be hot and dry. Here's a look at your KEOM weather forecast on this Friday. A very slight 10% chance of showers and thunderstorms today and tomorrow, but I believe most of that will remain along the Red River and east of the Dallas-Fort Worth area. So if you do get a raindrop, send one my way, because most of us will just say hot and dry throughout the rest of the day going into the weekend. Highs will be right around 101 this afternoon under those sunny skies. Heat index values will make it feel more like 103. Southeast winds only about 5 miles per hour. Overnight tonight, mostly clear skies. Overnight lows near 80. And then as we head into your weekend, both Saturday and Sunday, sunny skies with highs near 100. In the KEOM Weather Center, I'm meteorologist Copeland Wright. I hope you have a great weekend. Stay cool out there in North Texas.

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1: You know, every now and then, I think you might like to hear something from us. Nice and easy. But there's just one thing, you see. 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

0: I'll take the beginning of this song and do it easy. But then we're going to do the finish. Rough. That's the way we do Proud Mary. Rolling on the river. 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

0: I'm Trinity Risper with KEOM Local News. Starting off, the Perot Museum in Dallas may be gearing up for a major expansion. Documents filed late last month with the Texas Department of Licensing and Regulation show that the museum plans to add a four-level parking garage, a covered walkway, a new entrance, an event space, as well as bathrooms. The filing says that the expansion is expected to cost $90 million. The museum hasn't yet made an official announcement of the expansion. However, state filings say that the work could begin as early as next year. Next up, Grand Prairie is getting a new location. The food chain White Castle will be opening a location near Epic Central along Highway 161. Officials haven't directly dropped any addresses. However, they are certain that this will be the destination of Texas's third White Castle. For now, there is a location in the colony's grandscape opening late this fall, as well as a new addition to the shops at the Chisholm Trail Ranch in Fort Worth, which is expected to begin construction next year. Lastly, don't forget that Texas shoppers can save money on back-to-school essentials this weekend as the state annual sales tax holiday returns, exempting many back-to-school essentials from sales tax. According to the Texas Comptroller's Office, the exemption applies to most clothing, footwear, school supplies, and backpacks, all priced under $100. Shoppers can buy qualifying items tax-free from Texas stores or an online or catalog seller doing business in Texas. The sales tax holiday begins this Friday, August 7th, and also runs through midnight Sunday, August 9th. Well, I'm Trinity Risper, and this has been KEOM Local News, brought to you by Morrow & Morrow Attorneys at Law. It is now top of the hour and 97 degrees here in Mesquite.
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0: Well, it's Trinity Risper signing off for the final time as a 2026 summer intern. I'm so ecstatic to begin my school year as a senior, and I guess time is time. But just like this song by Andy Gibb from 1981, enjoy.

0: The Miracles 1975 Love Machine. It is Annabelle Parker behind the mic for the next hour, and let's kick it off with a look on those roads.
1: KEOM Traffic, a courtesy of Total Traffic Network.
0: First off, in Rowlett, there is an accident causing the two right lanes to be blocked on I-30 westbound before Dalrock Road, with stop-and-go traffic from Texas 205 causing almost a 30-minute delay. Next, in Rockwall, there's road construction causing that right lane to be closed on I-30 eastbound before Horizon Road, with stop-and-go traffic from Dalrock Road and causing about a 5-minute delay. And lastly, in Forney, there's road construction also causing that right lane to be closed on Highway 80 westbound at Clements Drive, with stop-and-go traffic from FM 740 and causing a 10-minute delay. I'm Annabelle, and that was a check on your commute.
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0: Turning back time with the greatest hits of the 70s through the 90s, KEOM 88.5. Historic Mesquite is looking for volunteers to help them achieve their mission of preserving Mesquite's history. They're hosting a volunteer open house on Wednesday morning, August 12th, from 10 to noon, to highlight volunteer opportunities and how to get involved. 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
1: Mesquite Weather. Good afternoon, it's Annabelle with an update on your forecast. This afternoon, it's sunny and hot with a high near 100, and it can feel as high as 105, with winds only getting around 5 miles per hour. Tonight, it's mostly clear with a low around 77, with winds staying in between 5 and 10 miles per hour. This weekend, you guessed it, it's still sunny skies and hot with a high near 99 both Saturday and Sunday. It can feel as high as 104, with only a low getting around 77 degrees. Currently in Mesquite, it's 99 and sunny. No matter rain or shine, make it a beautiful day.

0: TSN News, the city of Fort Worth says one of the major impacts of hosting more than 3 million visitors during the World Cup soccer competition was the influx of filming requests from multiple countries.
1: We had strong media, social media, film requests from Argentina, Japan, the UK. We had 85 film and media requests to our office. So to give you some perspective, that's 17 times our normal average over the course of a month's time.
0: Mitch Whitten with Visit Fort Worth says while tourism numbers were up, so were hotel daily rates. Officials also say first responders provided over 50,000 hours of support over the 45 days of the competition, including responding to nearly 2,000 calls in Spanish, Russian, and Portuguese. City of Fort Worth will be looking for a new fire chief.
2: Current Fire Chief Raymond Hill has been in the position since 2025. He just announced he's retiring from the department effective September 1st. He started his career with the Fort Worth Fire Department in 1994 and worked his way up through the ranks, becoming an assistant chief in 2018 before being named chief last year. He led the department through a big transition when it took over emergency medical services from MedStar. The city will conduct a nationwide search for candidates to be the next Fort Worth fire chief. Stephen Pickering, TSN News.
0: Back to school time could also mean a school choice voucher time for those students currently on the wait list for an education savings account. Chris Fox has more from Austin.
3: According to the acting state controller, about 120,000 students are on the voucher wait list. And if yours is one of them, you might want to listen.
4: All hope is not lost. Private schools, you know, we've been working all throughout the summer trying to get families ready. There are still openings in private schools.
3: Laura Colangelo is the executive director of the Private Schools Association. She says the controller's office will periodically review program funding and issue additional education savings accounts awards to those on the wait list. There's also hope for those selected but unable to find a private school.
4: The next option is to drop to $2,000, the homeschool level.
3: In Austin, Chris Fox, TSN News.
0: It appears now that President Trump has the votes needed to approve the pick of his attorney general, News Nation Washington correspondent Corey Smith.
5: Senator Cassidy said he spoke directly to Blanche last night. He also reached out to his Senate colleagues, Lisa Murkowski and Susan Collins, spoke to former AG Bill Barr, some U.S. attorneys down there in Louisiana, about what some of his reservations were. Ultimately, he said he slept on it, and today he got two yes. Now, his concerns had to do with the anti-weaponization fund that Todd Blanche says is dead, but Cassidy was also worried about the weaponization of the Justice Department.
0: Cassidy was the last Republican senator to remain undecided on Blanche. This is TSN News.
6: He was just a teenager when his father died in a robbery. He laid awake one night and imagined a place where good would always defeat evil, every wrong made right. 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Through his loss, Jerry Siegel imagined a new hero. 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
0: They cut 23,000 jobs last month, and the Labor Department revisions shaved 103,000 jobs off the payrolls in May and June. Michigan Democrats are sat together today to show unity behind their statewide candidates for the election coming up. Authorities have found over 50 bodies improperly stored at a Chicago funeral home. The remains were discovered in various states of decomposition. Cuba's power blackouts have been stretching some time for days, so Cubans are planning their lives around the lights coming back on. The Senate has passed a punishing Russian sanction bill that was a top priority for the late Senator Lindsey Graham. Stocks are rising on Wall Street and Treasury yields are falling after the government reported about the 23,000 jobs cut last month. The S&P rose 0.5% today. The Dow Jones Industrial rose 80 points. 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

0: Bonnie Tyler, 1978. It's a heartache. It is going to be a little bit of a heartache leaving the intern, but it won't be too bad because I am coming back for my senior year here at KEOM, so you don't have to miss me too much. But let's take a look on those roads.
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0: First off, in Garland, we have road construction causing that left lane to be closed on 635 LBJ Freeway westbound at Jupiter Road. Next, in Rowlett, there's an accident causing that right lane to be blocked on I-30 westbound before Dow Rock Road, with stop-and-go traffic from Texas 205 and still causing almost a half-hour delay. And lastly, in Rockwall, the construction has been cleared on I-30 eastbound before Horizon Road, but there is still some stop-and-go traffic from Bass Pro Drive and still causing about a 10-minute delay. I'm Annabelle, and that was the check on your commute.
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0: 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The Credit Union of Texas Charitable Foundation is holding a raffle for a brand new 2026 Lexus NX 350 Hybrid. Tickets are $25 each or $20 each if you buy at least five. This is a unique raffle because the organization even covers the cost of the taxes for the winner. 100% of the proceeds go back to the nonprofits they support in assisting domestic violence victims, children's advocacies, food insecurity, homelessness, and supporting people with special needs. Tickets are on sale until noon on Monday, September 21st, and the drawing will be held at 12:30. We have the link to get your tickets linked on the KEOM community calendar. 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
3: Did you know that suicide ranks among the top 10 causes of death in the U.S.? Dr. Eric Kane is co-director of the Center for the Study of Prevention of Suicide at the University of Rochester Medical Center.
4: Most suicide in the United States is from firearms. There was some increase in recent years in firearm suicide. There was a bigger increase in hanging and overdoses. A second issue that we have to look at, we know that a lot of people in the middle years have drinking and drug problems.

tonight, it's mostly clear with a low around 77 with winds between 5 and 10 miles per hour. This weekend, it's mostly sunny and hot with a high near 99 both Saturday and Sunday, with a low only getting to around 77. Currently in Mesquite, it's sunny and we have reached our high of 100. No matter rain or shine, make it a beautiful day.

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1: A quick traffic update courtesy of Total Traffic Network. First off, in Garland, there is road construction causing that left lane to be closed on 635 LBJ Freeway westbound at Jupiter Road. And in Forney, there's road construction causing the right lane to be closed on Highway 80 westbound at Clements Drive, with stop-and-go traffic from FM 740 and Pinson Road with about a 10-minute delay. Here is I Feel Love by Donna Summer, 1977.

0: I'm Annabelle with KEOM Local News. The La Prada Drive reconstruction project reached a major milestone this week as the concrete paving began on the eastbound lane from the North Galloway Avenue to Pinehurst Lane, following completion of the underground utility replacement. Once the section is complete, traffic will shift onto the new pavement so the crew can begin reconstructing the westbound lanes. The city will announce the traffic pattern change through its various communication channels. Next, this August makes 76 years for the famous Texas-made fast food chain Whataburger. Earlier this week started the month-long series including buy one, get one free and 76 cents entrees. These deals are exclusive to the Whataburger mobile app and only redeemable per one user. Many of the establishments will have selfie stations and decorations to commemorate the 76th birthday of the renowned destination. Speaking of food, Texas is a little shy of 2 months until the state fair, and they recently announced the top 15 food finalists for the 24 days of fun, including 5 sweet treats, 5 savory entrees, and 5 new drinks in addition to the fair's average food. The best taste testing in each category will be announced on the 18th of this month, greatly in time for the fair's grand opening day on September 25th. Remember, you can catch KEOM on one of these fun fair days announced soon. This has been KEOM Local News brought to you by Mesquite Jewelry. It is now top of the hour and 100 degrees here in Mesquite.
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0: Thank you for listening. It has been Annabelle Parker behind the mic for the last hour. This is my official sign-off as a 2026 summer intern. But don't worry, I'm coming back for the school year, for my senior year, and I will definitely be reminiscing of this summer. But here is the Little River Band 1978.

0: 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They will also have free blood pressure screenings and free HbA1c testing. There will be a Spanish session from 9 to 10 and an English session from 10 to 11. Check out our KEOM community calendar on our website for more details.
1: It's Time Rewind for August 7th. With spectators gawking at him from the streets of Lower Manhattan a quarter mile below, French highwire artist Philippe Petit walks a tightrope between the twin towers of the World Trade Center on this day in 1974. The residents of Love Canal in upstate New York faced an environmental nightmare in 1978. After many report health problems, they learn that their community is a former toxic waste dump site. On this day, President Jimmy Carter declares a federal emergency there, and most residents relocate. Musically speaking, the Bee Gees achieve a milestone on this day in 1971 with their first number one single. Heartbreak finds a home on top of the singles chart again 5 years later with this summertime smash from Elton John and Kiki Dee. Born on August 7th, writer and radio host Garrison Keillor, Oscar winner Charlize Theron, and singer B.J. Thomas. That's Time Rewind. I'm David Mendel.
2: Well, we do have a very, very slight chance for some showers and thunderstorms today and tomorrow, but most of us will just be hot and dry. Here's a look at your KEOM weather forecast on this Friday. A very slight 10% chance of showers and thunderstorms today and tomorrow, but I believe most of that will remain along the Red River and east of the Dallas-Fort Worth area. So if you do get a raindrop, send one my way, because most of us will just say hot and dry throughout the rest of the day going into the weekend. Highs will be right around 101 this afternoon under those sunny skies. Heat index values will make it feel more like 103. Southeast winds only about 5 miles per hour. Overnight tonight, mostly clear skies. Overnight lows near 80. And then as we head into your weekend, both Saturday and Sunday, sunny skies with highs near 100. In the KEOM Weather Center, I'm meteorologist Copeland Wright. I hope you have a great weekend. Stay cool out there in North Texas. 88.

0: This is a test of the Mesquite Area Emergency Alert System. In the event of an emergency, this system would bring you important information. This test is now concluded.
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1: TSN News, NBA star James Harden is off the hook for a gun-related case out of Houston. The former Rockets player was arrested in June and charged with a misdemeanor after police say a gun was plainly visible in his vehicle. A request to dismiss the case was submitted and signed this week in Harris County after prosecutors said Harden completed an alternative resolution agreement. The dismissal allows Harden to freely pursue his 26-27 NBA season plans. He is currently a freed agent. Dallas Police Department is honoring one of its own fallen officers with a portrait that's now on display at the South Central Patrol Division, a MUD 3 officer-involved shootings this week.
2: Officer Darren Burks, who was assigned to the South Central Patrol Division, died in the line of duty 2 years ago when he was shot while waiting for an assignment in his squad car in Oak Cliff. Department leaders and family members, including his mother, gathered at the station on Friday to honor him with a portrait unveiling. Police Chief Daniel Como says the department will continue to support the family.
3: And I tell you what, I can't imagine what she's going through. As a mother, as a parent, I can't imagine what she's going through. And I would hate for that to happen to anyone. But I tell you what, that's one strong lady. Because every time I talk to her, she uplifts me.
2: He says the ceremony was more than unveiling a portrait, but about ensuring Burks' legacy of service and sacrifice continues to inspire officers for years to come. Emily Capetillo, TSN News.
1: High school football is cranking up with fall practice starting this week in hopes of keeping students safe from extreme heat. The UIL has a new safety protocol in place. It's the Wet Bulb Globe Temperature, a device that measures heat, humidity, wind speed, and solar radiation. UIL Athletic Director Ray Zapata.
4: One of the things that we felt like we could do a little bit better was to adopt the WBGT protocols as it relates to heat management and the practical implications that that has for our practices.
1: It's required for any outdoor sport and even marching band practice. If it reads too high, practices can be shortened or even called off. Mexican authorities are charging a former Bexar County deputy with multiple charges, including murder.
5: 35-year-old former Bexar County deputy and ex-Army Ranger Chet Eberle is jailed in Saltillo in northern Mexico, accused of fatally shooting a man and two women and his child's mother, who is in critical condition in a Mexican hospital, over a custody dispute of his 3-year-old son. Eberle fled back to the U.S. with his son and was stopped at International Bridge 2 at Eagle Pass on an arrest warrant. The boy is in a Mexican child welfare agency's custody, while his father faces homicide and kidnapping charges. Eric Lycombe, TSN News.
1: The head coach of Gainesville High School football team is being suspended 1 year. Coach Neil Searcy violated UIL rules by holding spring practice for the team. You cannot do that if your school is Class 4A. The UIL also placed the school on probation for 3 years. This is TSN News.
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1: The City of Louisiana says he will vote for Todd Blanche as Attorney General, likely paving the way for Blanche to be confirmed to lead President Trump's Justice Department. The Senate has passed a punishing Russian sanctions bill that was the top priority for the late Senator Lindsey Graham. More than 50 bodies were found improperly stored in a decomposing Thursday at a Chicago funeral home. It was run by a couple who previously operated a crematory that was similarly shut down because of mishandled remains. Lindsey Clancy's murder trial zero in today on the nearly 5 days the Massachusetts mother spent in a psychiatric hospital a few weeks before she killed her three children. And the Trump administration is moving ahead with its efforts to fire Federal Reserve Governor Lisa Cook 2 months after Supreme Court allowed her to retain her job. This is TSN News.

0: 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The annual Addressing Mesquite Day is scheduled for Saturday, October 3rd, and volunteer registration is open. 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

0: 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Doobie Brothers on 88.5 KEOM from 1980. Good afternoon, 10 minutes, 9 minutes after the hour.
1: KEOM traffic, a courtesy of Total Traffic Network.
0: A couple of things in Dallas right now. One is an accident on eastbound LBJ at Park Central. The right lane is blocked. The slowdown is back to the Dallas North Tollway. Right now, about a 20-minute delay. The other is an accident on eastbound I-20 at Lancaster Road. It has the left shoulder blocked. The slowdown is from Houston School Road. About a 5-minute delay in that location.

0: Eurythmics on 88.5 KEOM. There Must Be an Angel Playing with My Heart. Annie Lennox and Dave Stewart. With Patrick Ross at 16 minutes after 4 o'clock. Wall Street closed with stocks higher today. In fact, the S&P 500 closed at a record high. Yeah, you might think that that is due to good news. Well, you'd be wrong. Here's what happened. Leading investors now believe the Federal Reserve won't raise rates anytime soon, and that's what drove the stock market up. But that's based on the latest from the Bureau of Labor Statistics, which said 23,000 jobs were unexpectedly lost in July. Bad news against against expectations of up to as many as 83,000 new jobs that would be created, but were not. So there you go. At the closing bell, the Dow Jones Industrial Average was up 151 points to 54,063. The S&P 500 rose by 47 to a new high of 77.57. And the NASDAQ gained 342 to 26,690.
1: Stardate August 7th. The terms that describe the phases of the moon can be a little confusing. Take tomorrow morning, for example. From most of the United States, the sun will light up one quarter of the lunar hemisphere that faces Earth. You might think that would make it a quarter moon, but no. A quarter moon doesn't describe the moon's appearance. It describes the position in its month-long cycle of phases. The cycle begins when the moon is new. The moon crosses the line between Earth and the sun then, so it's hidden in the sun's glare. A bit more than a week after that, the moon is a quarter of the way through the cycle. It's at first quarter. It lines up at a right angle to the Earth-Sun line, so the sun lights up half of the visible disk. A week later comes full moon, and a week after that comes last quarter, three quarters of the way through the cycle. Once again, half of the lunar disk is illuminated, but it's the opposite half from the first quarter moon. Then the moon rolls back around to new, starting a new cycle. The next cycle starts on Wednesday, and this time it brings a rare treat, a total solar eclipse. In the meantime, look for the moon passing through Taurus tomorrow. Aldebaran, the bull's bright eye, is to the right of the moon. Elnath, the tip of one of its

0: its horns is closer to the lower left of the moon. As a bonus, Mars is below them, and the moon will pass close to it on Sunday. Today's program was made possible by Mercer Caverns in Calaveras County in California's historic gold country. 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For the McDonald Observatory, I'm Billy Henry.
1: And there will be a pop quiz.

Weather-wise, same old, clear to partly cloudy skies, highs in the upper 90s all the way through next Friday. A little warmer than that right now with partly cloudy skies, 101 degrees in Mesquite.

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1: TSN News, I'm Austin York. Governor Abbott versus the president over data centers.
2: Texas came up in President Trump's interview with Punch Bowl News over the importance of winning the global AI race, which he called bigger than the internet.
3: I saw Texas the other day sort of is against data centers. I think it's a mistake. I'm not taking positions here. I just think it's a mistake because there are other communities that want it.
2: In an effort to slow data center development, last week Governor Abbott called for an audit of every application. Back in June, he said this.
4: We must prohibit them from building AI data centers in rural Texas, and we must eliminate the tax break they are getting.
2: And now the San Antonio City Council is weighing in. Councilman Rick Galvan.
5: I'm calling for a pause on all new data centers here in our city.
2: In Austin, Chris Fox, TSN News.
1: There's a new requirement for students starting high school in Texas this year. They'll have to take a financial literacy class before they graduate. Ashley Patterson is a financial planner and the co-host of the Texas Money Mavericks. She says schools used to teach students about budgeting and finance. Now that's not a priority.
6: I think the challenge, too, is that things have been moving so quickly and rapidly the last 10 or so years that being able to keep curriculum fresh and updated is challenging.
1: Now, the newly required course will teach students about everything from saving money, investigating, budgeting, credit and financial planning. The Texas Stock Exchange has just cleared a big hurdle.
7: Like what we've seen for decades in New York, the Texas Stock Exchange wants a ticker to run along the side of the building just north of Clyde Warren Park. Only one person spoke against it at the Dallas City Plan Commission this week, the exchange's next-door neighbor. And while he is one person against many, you do kind of feel for him.
8: The sign will be, this is 23 yards away from my condominium, away from my window. Obviously, this is going to drive me nuts.
7: The Plan Commission approved it. If the City Council approves it as well, the ticker will run along two sides of the building, wrapping around one corner. In Dallas, Eric Bushman, TSN News.
1: Improving in the red zone remains one of the Dallas Cowboys' biggest priorities at training camp. Quarterback Dak Prescott says the offense spent the whole offseason studying what went wrong last season.
9: Going into year two and understanding why we weren't last year. I think that's the biggest reason. You know, it's hard to fix a problem if you don't know the why behind it. And, you know, for us, we had a big study in the offseason. That was one of our biggest studies, you know, because we were bad in that area.
1: Cowboys have an off day today before getting back on the field Saturday and Sunday. This is TSN News.
10: Yes! I finally got my first phone!
11: It is exciting. Let's learn a few things about online safety first.

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1: And Senator Bill Cassidy of Louisiana says he's going to vote for Todd Blanche as Attorney General, likely paving the way for Blanche to be confirmed to lead President Trump's Justice Department. Cassidy announced his support today on the Senate floor, saying Blanche isn't perfect, but nobody is. A federal appeals court has ruled that the president's administration must stop construction of that $400 million White House ballroom because Congress has not approved the project. Trump blasted the decision as unjust while vowing to appeal it to the Supreme Court. It was a big week on Wall Street early, but today ended not quite as strong. NASDAQ was up 342. That's good. The Dow Jones was up 151 points, and the S&P 500 was up 47. I'm Austin York on the Texas State Network, TSN News.

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1: Not a lot going on, and what there is not causing much commotion. We've got an accident being cleared on the eastbound side of I-20 at Lancaster Road. The slowdown is from Houston School Road. Less than a five-minute delay there. Also in Dallas, an accident on southbound I-35 at Royal Lane. The two right lanes are blocked in that location. And traffic is slow back to LBJ Freeway. Just a couple of minutes delay there as well. Good news for fans of the group Hearts, and I guess that's all of us. They're getting ready to release a new album. Nancy Wilson shared the news in an interview. She said the recording's all done and the record is almost finished. She said she believes the new album would be their first since 2016's Beautiful Broken. We don't know the title or a release date yet, so we'll keep an eye on that. Here they are from one of their earlier efforts, 1978. Here is Heartless.

0: groundbreaking rock and roll from 1978 on 88.5 KEOM. Ann and Nancy Wilson doing business as Heart on KEOM 448. I'm Patrick Ross with a reminder. The John Horn High School Scarlet Sweethearts drill team will be holding their fall mini clinic for all kindergarten through eighth graders. That's coming up on Saturday, August 29th. It will be from 9 until noon at John Horn High School. The kids will get an unforgettable morning of dancing and school spirit, playing games and learning a routine while making new friends and building confidence. And all participants will get a t-shirt. They'll also be invited to perform with the Sweethearts at the varsity football game on Friday, September 4th. Registration is $25. For more details, go to our website. 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

0: Ford took a shine to the song, recording and releasing it as a B-side to You Don't Have to Be a Baby to Cry in October of 55. 2 months later, it was the greatest-selling single of all time. Travis would express his thanks on stage, frequently changing the last stanza to I owe my soul to Tennessee Ernie Ford.
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3: I still listen to the Tennessee Ernie Ford version with astonishment. The performance, the production, the arrangement, and of course the song are really spellbinding and way ahead of their time for 1955. Check it out sometime if you've never heard it. Clear skies overnight, 77 for the low by around 7 o'clock tomorrow morning. Sunshine, 98 for the high tomorrow, maybe. 104 is what the heat index will feel like, although I think that's academic. More sunshine, more heat Saturday and Sunday with highs both days near 97. It's 101 right now.

still working the accident in Dallas on southbound I-35 at Royal, says Total Traffic Network. The two right lanes are blocked there. The slowdown is from Valley View Lane. The delay is up to close to 10 minutes now.

London Beat on 88.5 KEOM. At 5 minutes after 5 o'clock, Friday afternoon, let's get going. 101 degrees. We're still parked at that temperature right now. We'll get down to the upper 70s by daybreak tomorrow morning. Sunset at 8:19 tonight.

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0: Traffic was rowdy enough as I was driving over here this afternoon that I thought we'd have more fender benders, but so far it's been pretty calm. We have an accident in Dallas causing about a 5-minute delay on southbound I-35 at Royal Lane. It's in the clearing process. We have a slowdown from Valley View Lane. Elsewhere in downtown Dallas, a stalled vehicle has the right lane blocked on the westbound side of I-30 connecting to northbound I-35, but not much delay there at all.

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Along with school supplies, they'll have immunizations, health screenings, wellness workshops, bike repair, food distribution, and games and activities for children, plus raffles and prizes. The fun begins at 10 o'clock and goes till 2. The Not Forgotten First will host a pop-up event tomorrow for individuals with exceptionalities and their families. The event is intended to connect families with valuable resources, trusted professionals, and organizations that can help them navigate life's challenges and opportunities. They'll also have some special giveaways throughout the day. The event will be from 10 till 2 at the City of DeSoto Town Center. Mesquite Parks and Recreation invites you and your dog to come cool off and play during their annual Doggy Splash Day, tomorrow from 9 to noon at Vanston Pool. The first 100 dogs will get beef jerky treats, and all dogs can compete in the swimsuit contest, doggy paddle race, and diving contests. Admission is $5 for one dog and owner, and pre-registration is recommended. And you can enjoy a night of music tomorrow night in downtown Mesquite with the Off the Rails Concert, presented every Saturday night in August in conjunction with the downtown Mesquite Market. Tomorrow night's performance features Maya Piata, a rising Dallas singer-songwriter who combines her New Orleans upbringing with her New Zealand roots. She'll be performing at Front Street Station from 7 till 9. 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
1: In Dallas right now, we have an accident on LBJ Freeway. It has the two right lanes blocked on the westbound side at I-35. The slowdown is from Webb Chapel Road. Right now, about a 5 to 10 minute delay. No delay, but watch for a stalled vehicle near downtown Dallas. It's on the westbound side of I-30, partially blocking the connector to northbound I-35. Again, no delay, just watch for any jinking around going on down there. And in Richardson, we have an accident on southbound 75 Central. The HOV and left lane are blocked right after Renner Road. The slowdown is from 190, the Bush Turnpike. Just a couple of minutes delay there as well. Our forecast is for continued sunny skies and high temperatures through the weekend. Look for the high tomorrow about 98 degrees, 97 on Sunday, and more of the same all the way through next Friday. 101 now.

0: Mr. Glass, a proud sponsor of KEOM. 972-669-0951. Replacing glass throughout the Metroplex since 1962.
1: TSN News, I'm Barbara Schwartz. Governor Abbott finds himself at odds with President Trump over data selling and development. Here's Chris Fox.
2: Texas came up in President Trump's interview with Punchbowl News over the importance of winning the global AI race, which he called bigger than the internet.
3: I saw Texas the other day sort of is against data centers. I think it's a mistake. I'm not taking positions here. I just think it's a mistake because there are other communities that want it.
2: In an effort to slow data center development, last week Governor Abbott called for an audit of every application. Back in June, he said this.
4: We must prohibit them from building AI data centers in rural Texas, and we must eliminate the tax break they are getting.
2: And now the San Antonio City Council is weighing in. Councilman Rick Galvan.
5: I'm calling for a pause on all new data centers here in our city.
2: In Austin, Chris Fox, TSN News.
1: Governor Abbott's press secretary put out a statement about Trump's comments saying the, quote, governor's pause requires data centers to provide PUC and ERCOT with the required information for them to make fully informed decisions. Simply put, Texas must come first. Harris County commissioners this week approved a little over $2.5 million to go towards investigating the shooting death of Lorenzo Araujo. He was shot on his way to work last month by an ICE agent. Araujo's three sons attended the meeting and were addressed by commissioners, including Tom Ramsey.
6: To Lorenzo's family, you need answers. That's the least we owe you. We owe you much more than that, but we owe you answers.
1: And Harris County District Attorney Sean Teer says the money will go towards a designated fund. He says there are questions that can't be answered unless federal agencies cooperate. Let's go back to data centers for a moment, because there are some that the governor today said he's okay with, proposed sites for Skybox, Digital Realty, and Mara. Governor Abbott says those projects will comply with standards and guidelines he established for the new data centers. The main focus of the new regulations involve data centers essentially paying for their electric infrastructure instead of moving the cost onto Texans and small businesses. They also have to reuse their own water and reduce power costs. We're going into the weekend with the potential to save a lot of money because this is tax-free weekend in Texas for back to school. Don Huffines is acting Texas controller and says you want to make sure you do your homework.
7: I didn't make the list. I don't want to. So I just have to do what the legislature said and it can be confusing.
1: Most of the qualifying items, school supplies that individually cost less than $100. Two East Texas school districts banning energy drinks ahead of back to school, joining some other districts. Dieball, Gladewater say it's to protect student health, improve focus as well. The Central Texas School District of Lampasas made the same decision this week, gave the same reasons. This is TSN News.
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0: In Dallas, they're clearing the accident on LBJ Freeway. In fact, it just disappeared. All gone now. But I think it's been replaced. Yeah, it has. Let me pull this one up now. This one just popped up. It's a disabled vehicle on the Dallas North Tollway. It has the right lane blocked on the southbound side right before Walnut Hill Lane. The slowdown is back to Inwood Road. Right now, it is about a 5 to 10 minute delay. Back in downtown Dallas, watch for that stalled vehicle blocking the right lane on westbound I-30, blocking the connector ramp to northbound I-35. No particular delay, just keep an eye out. And in Richardson, we have an accident on southbound 75 Central after Renner Road. The HOV and left lanes are blocked there. The slowdown is back to Plano Parkway. About a 10-minute delay for that one.
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As sweet as saving money on school supplies this weekend, of course, it is Texas's annual sales tax holiday this weekend, as they sort of mentioned on the news a moment ago. This exemption applies to school supplies and backpacks priced under $100, as well as most clothing and footwear you can buy online, as well as from local retailers. But, of course, we recommend doing business with your neighbors here in Mesquite. It depends on when you make the decision to buy, I guess. 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
2: 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A law enforcement vehicle, emergency vehicle, tow truck, or TxDOT vehicle that may be stopped alongside the road. I'm Officer Lopez, and these tips were brought to you by your Mesquite Police Department's Crime Prevention Unit.
1: 88.5 KEOM, Mesquite Weather. Air quality today is pretty good. Nevertheless, running and bicycling and even walking are not recommended today because of the heat. And, of course, we have very high ragweed pollen levels, but they should be better tomorrow. Look for mostly clear skies overnight, sunny and hot through the weekend. Expect a high tomorrow. Let's get this straight first. Expect a low of about 77 degrees by about 6 o'clock tomorrow morning, a high tomorrow of about 98 by 5 p.m., and more of the same on Sunday. In fact, more of the same for the upcoming week. Southeast winds at 5 miles per hour right now, and it's 100 in Mesquite.

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1: We didn't have a lot going on, only three accident scenes to report last time around, and two of those now have been resolved. The stalled vehicle on westbound I-30, blocking the off-ramp to northbound 35, has been cleared, no longer a factor. In Richardson, the accident on southbound 75 Central after Renner has also been cleared. Still a 2 or 3 minute slowdown from Parker Road. So the only active accident scene right now is in Lewisville, but let's back up because one just popped up in Rockwall. And that's on the westbound side of I-30. An accident now blocking the left lane on westbound 30 at North John King. The slowdown is back to FM 3549, exit 70, but they're not showing us any delay there, so just keep an eye out. Anyway, meanwhile, back in Lewisville, we have an accident on southbound I-35 at Business Highway 121. It's now in the process of being cleared. We have a slowdown, though, back to FM 407 and Justin Road, about a 20-minute delay.
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0: Kind of idiosyncratic, but why not? Falco's Rock Me Amadeus, followed by Walter Murphy's The Fifth of Beethoven. On 88.5 KEOM. Good evening, 15 minutes after the hour. I'm Patrick Ross. Thanks for letting us be part of your Friday evening. Historic Mesquite, don't forget, is honoring America's 250th birthday with their Threads of Memory exhibit, featuring quilts, newspapers, photographs, programs, and community keepsakes that tie the history of Mesquite to the story of America. The exhibit runs through August 29th. It's in the Range House Visitor Center at Opal Lawrence Historical Park, and admission is free.
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2: It's Time Rewind for August 7th. With spectators gawking at him from the streets of Lower Manhattan a quarter mile below, French highwire artist Philippe Petit walks a tightrope between the twin towers of the World Trade Center on this day in 1974. Residents of Love Canal in upstate New York face an environmental nightmare in 1978. After many report health problems, they learn that their community is a former toxic waste dump site. On this day, President Jimmy Carter declares a federal emergency there, and most residents relocate. Musically speaking, the Bee Gees achieve a milestone on this day in 1971 with their first number one single. Heartbreak finds a home on top of the singles chart again 5 years later with this summertime smash from Elton John and Kiki Dee. Born on August 7th, writer and radio host Garrison Keillor, Oscar winner Charlize Theron, and singer BJ Thomas. That's Time Rewind. I'm David Mendel.

98.5 KEOM and Bullet from 1971. Hall & Oates right before that as the Eyes medley continues. 23 minutes after 6 o'clock. Clear skies overnight, 77 for the low. Sunny tomorrow, 98 for the high. A heat index of 104. Sunday, more like that, 97 with a heat index of 102. And on it goes into the new week. It's 100 degrees outside right now in Mesquite. And here's Eric Carmen.

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1: TSN News, I'm Barbara Schwartz. President Trump and Governor Abbott find themselves divided over data center development. In an interview with Punchbowl News, President Trump called it a mistake for Texas to be against data centers. He said whoever wins the global AI race just wins.
2: For Texas to say no to data centers is a mistake in the sense that it could be bigger than oil. And if we turn off on data centers, we turn off on AI, we are leading because of me.
1: Last week, Governor Abbott called for ERCOT to audit all 2,000 data center applications to slow the approval process. At the state GOP convention, he said,
3: any AI data center even thinking about coming here, they got to bring their own money, bring their own power, reuse their own water, and do it in a way that reduces the cost of electricity for residents across our state.
1: Abbott's press secretary releasing a statement about Trump's comments, saying the governor's pause requires data centers to provide PUC and ERCOT with the required information for them to make fully informed decisions. Simply put, Texans must come first. Now, several weeks after implementing those new standards on data centers, the governor says three new proposals are in compliance. It's going to cost a little over $2.5 million for the Harris County District Attorney to investigate the deadly shooting in Houston last month of Lorenzo Araujo by an ICE agent. D.A. Shantier said the community deserves a full and transparent investigation. Araujo's three sons at the meeting, they were addressed by county commissioners who approved the funding. Commissioner Leslie Briones.
4: Your dad represents generations of my family that came to this country and generations of so many, not just here in Houston, Harris County, but across this country. He came here to pursue the American dream.
1: There will be a designated fund for the investigation. Tier says while evidence and tips from Houstonians have helped, some questions can't be answered unless federal agencies cooperate. After three officer-involved shootings this week, the Dallas Police Department gathered at the South Central Patrol Division to honor one of its own with a portrait unveiling. Police honored fallen officer Darren Burks, who died in the line of duty 2 years ago. His mother, Sherry Jeffrey, one of many family members present during the ceremony, says that the department continues to support the family.
5: I appreciate the love that you have shown towards me and my family. I appreciate you checking on me. There are some officers that called me, check on me from time to time.
1: Department leaders say his portrait serves as a permanent reminder of his service, sacrifice, and lasting legacy. Two East Texas school districts have banned energy drinks from campuses ahead of going back to school, joining some others. Dieball and Glade Water say it's to protect student health, improve focus. Central Texas School District of Limpass has made that same decision this week. Statewide average for a gallon of gasoline, $3.60. And this is TSN News.
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Stand by for a trip to the kitchen with Chef Sandra Lewis for a chance to sample some goat cheese and pistachio salad. Yum. That's a savory moment coming up on KEOM.

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1: Do you love green salads but hanker for something a little bit different and easy? Look no further than my goat cheese and pistachio salad. I'm Chef Sandra Lewis with Life at the Table with a savory moment. Man has been making goat cheese for thousands of years. Goats were one of the first domesticated animals in the Middle East, raised primarily for their meat. The Moors took goats to France in the 8th century AD, where the French were the first to embrace and perfect the deliciousness of transforming goat milk into cheese. Typically, when goat cheese is added to a salad, it's in crumbles. That's because goat cheese has a pesky tendency to fall apart. You know this well if you've ever tried to spread goat cheese with a knife on a cracker, and thus why goat cheese is so very often crumbled into every dish it adorns. But there are no crumbles in my goat cheese and pistachio salad. The crumble factor is overcome with a bit of cling film and some time in the freezer before and after rolling the goat cheese log in chopped pistachios. Fresh out of the freezer, the log is sliced into medallions and laid on top of the salad greens. It may still peel off a crumble or two, but the presentation factor is worth the effort. There are several benefits to adding goat cheese to your diet. Goat cheese is lower in lactose than cow's milk, so if you're lactose intolerant, it may be a good cheese to try. Goat cheese may also help you feel fuller longer, which can help with weight loss. It's been known to have properties that improves digestion and improves bone health with its calcium content. Goat cheese is also a great source of selenium that helps the body break down DNA-damaging peroxides. Fromage de chèvre is a fancy, smancy way to say goat cheese. The word chèvre simply means goat in French. So if you want to impress your friends and family, tell them you are making a fromage de chèvre and pistachio salad instead of the plain old American way of saying goat cheese and pistachio salad. Either way you play it, you and your guests are going to love this fun and delicious goat cheese and pistachio salad. Get this recipe and more on my website, lifeatthetable.com. I'm Chef Sandra Lewis with Life at the Table. 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
3: Much to my great surprise, we have some small thunderstorm activity going on in Collin County. There's a cell near Rockwall.

The recently and no doubt hastily revised forecast for the area calls for a 20% chance of showers tonight, believe it or not. And indeed, there is a fairly sizable thunderstorm cell in the southeast corner of Collin County. There's some activity along Highway 80 and north of 380 between Denton and McKinney. And some stuff up around Gunter and Van Alstine. Maybe a little action down around Red Hook as well.

0: rain in the Sherman-Denison area, around Durant, too, farther north. Quite a bit of activity. Some rain out around Greenville, too. Whoever's getting rain probably feels like they're in a steam bath.
1: KEOM traffic.

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1: Still pretty quiet, and that's a good thing for a Friday evening. Some good news in Rockwall. We've got that accident on westbound I-30 at North John King cleared now. Still a little bit of a slowdown, but not much, from around exit 70. Now in Allen, we have an accident on southbound 75 Central. Only the left center lane is open right before McDermott Drive. The slowdown is from Exchange Parkway, about a 5 or 6 minute delay for that. And back in Farmers Branch with an accident being cleared on the southbound side of I-35 right before Valley View Lane. The slowdown is back to the Bush Turnpike, about a 10 minute delay there.
0: 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The news from today on 88.5 KEOM.